like it. Sometimes I just can't take it, and it isn't alright. I'm not gonna make it. And I think my shoes are tied. I'm like a broken record.

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1: Lesbian doctors will go on strike for 4 days next month. The announcement from the doctors' union follows its first talks with new Health Secretary James Murray. Dr. Jack Fletcher is the chairman of the British Medical Association's Resident Doctors Committee.
2: We were hoping for an improved offer to resolve our jobs and our pay disputes that we have for resident doctors with the government. Sadly, there was no further details on a jobs package, and there was no additional investment offered towards restoring the lost value of our pay.
1: The walkouts will begin at 7 a.m. on Monday, June the 15th, and end at the same time on Friday, June the 19th. A deal to end the war with Iran has got to be perfect, Donald Trump has said, arguing that he didn't go through the three-month-long conflict to get a crummy agreement. Speaking at a cabinet meeting, the US president claimed Tehran was negotiating on fumes and wanted to reach a settlement. But he pointed out that issues remained as he again raised the threat of renewed attacks to finish the job. Cybersecurity has never been more important. That's the message from the director of the UK's spy agency as she outlined how the UK will bring in new measures to protect the country from the rise of artificial intelligence. The comments came as Anne Keyes-Butler delivered GCHQ's inaugural annual lecture at Bletchley Park.
3: The AI revolution is now fully upon us, with ever faster pace of model releases, increasingly sophisticated agents and greater system autonomy, transforming the world with both promise and peril.
1: A man who sexually assaulted a string of women who'd fallen asleep on the tube has been caught after being jailed for another crime. 46-year-old Salman Yousaf was already in prison when the Metropolitan Police tipped off British Transport Police about his identity and method of offending. And Matthew Perry's live-in PA, who played a key role in the friend star's descent into ketamine addiction and injected him with the fatal dose of the drug, has today been jailed for 3 years and 5 months. That's the latest from Radio News Hub. I'm John Collins.
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1: Thursday's mostly dry with sunny spells. Also a few showers and thunderstorms possible across England and Wales. Warmer again for many of us with a high of 30 degrees Celsius.
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0: again next month as part of their long-running row with the government over pay. This walkout will be from 7am on June the 15th through to the same time on June the 19th. They're claiming that the new Health Secretary, James Murray, has not improved the government's offer to them. Murray himself says it doesn't need improving.
1: The offer on the table is a really good one. 4.9% average increase this year, rising to over 7% for some of the lowest paid. And that's on top of an increase of 28.9% over the last 3 years. And I think going any further than that, people would agree is unaffordable and unrealistic.
0: Tributes have been paid to a young mum who was fatally shot outside a bar in Sheffield. South Yorkshire police say 30-year-old Shanice Brooks was an innocent bystander when she was shot on West Street in the early hours of Bank Holiday Monday. She was treated at the scene and taken to hospital, but died of her injuries. Our energy bills are set to take another sharp rise. The energy regulator Ofgem has announced that the price cap will increase by 13%. Customers will see just a 5% increase on their electricity bill, but gas bills will rise by nearly a quarter. Cybersecurity has never been more vital. That's the warning from the head of the UK's intelligence agency as she revealed plans for new protections against the growing threat posed by artificial intelligence. The remarks came during Anne Keith-Butler's lecture for GCHQ at Bletchley Park.
2: AI is rapidly unearthing the fault lines and technologies our society relies on. The ground beneath our feet is shifting, which means cybersecurity has never been more important. That message may sound familiar, but I'm now saying it with utmost urgency.
0: And Crystal Palace have lifted their first European trophy after Jean-Philippe Mateta's second-half goal proved the difference in their 1-0 Conference League final victory over Rayo Vallecano in Leipzig. It marked the final chapter of a fairy tale run for boss Oliver Glasner, who will now leave the club. That's the latest from Radio News Hub. I'm John Collins.
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0: Thursday's mostly dry with sunny spells, also a few showers and thunderstorms possible across England and Wales. Warmer again for many of us, with a high of 30 degrees Celsius.
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0: June the 19th. A deal to end the war with Iran has got to be perfect, Donald Trump has said, arguing that he didn't go through the three-month-long conflict to get a crummy agreement. Speaking at a cabinet meeting, the US president claimed Tehran was negotiating on fumes and wanted to reach a settlement. But he pointed out that issues remained as he again raised the threat of renewed attacks to finish the job. Cybersecurity has never been more important. That's the message from the director of the UK's spy agency as she outlined how the UK will bring in new measures to protect the country from the rise of artificial intelligence. The comments came as Anne Keyes-Butler delivered GCHQ's inaugural annual lecture at Bletchley Park.
1: The AI revolution is now fully upon us, with ever faster pace of model releases, increasingly sophisticated agents and greater system autonomy. Transforming the world with both promise and peril.
0: A man who sexually assaulted a string of women who'd fallen asleep on the tube has been caught after being jailed for another crime. 46-year-old Salman Yousaf was already in prison when the Metropolitan Police tipped off British Transport Police about his identity and method of offending. And Matthew Perry's live-in PA, who played a key role in the friend star's descent into ketamine addiction and injected him with the fatal dose of the drug, has today been jailed for 3 years and 5 months. That's the latest from Radio News Hub. I'm John Collins.
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0: Thursday's mostly dry with sunny spells, also a few showers and thunderstorms possible across England and Wales. Warmer again for many of us, with a high of 30 degrees Celsius.
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So at the moment, it's 13 degrees with a gentle breeze. It is going to get to a high of 27 today. And we're expecting low temperatures overnight of 13. Tomorrow is going to be another sunny day for Tameside. After a cloudy morning, in fairness, it'll be a sunny afternoon and highs of 21. And then Saturday is going to see sunny intervals and gentle winds with highs of 23 again. Sunday is set to be a mixed bag with sunshine and showers, markedly cooler, only getting to a high of 19. And that looks to be the case into the next couple of weeks. Not really getting any higher than 19 or 20 during the day. So I think today is the last really hot day for a little while. It's Tameside Radio, and this is Sydney Youngblood, If Only I Could.

Florence and the Machine and Dog Days Are Over here at Tameside Radio. I've got Sheila's letters reserved for a cuppa and a biscuit this afternoon. They both arrived yesterday, but we had Eid yesterday. It's been a bit of a chaotic 24 hours. Went to my mother-in-law's and basically most of the family were there for Eid. And it was a lovely catch-up, actually. I got some new socks, which I'm looking forward to debuting tomorrow. Some Eid socks. And my mother-in-law, Mamwa, even gave Colin, our cat, a tenner for Eid. So we've bought Colin a new scratcher. So, yeah, it was a really good day. But as a result, I've got a few things to catch up on, like life admin things today. One of which is reading the post that came yesterday. So, Sheila, your letters are safely tucked in my bag, and I'll be reading those with a cup of Yorkshire tea and a biscuit later. Right, Tameside Radio at 6:26, now playing Olivia Rodrigo.

0: Eagle Eye Cherry and Falling in Love Again. 6:32. We'll see what's breaking in the newsroom in a second. And a great dance anthem from Soul Searcher coming up after some classic Fleetwood Mac.
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3: From Radio News Hub, I'm Frankie Hairstein. 1.25 million young people could be out of work or not in education by 2031. A new report into the matter warns that opportunities just aren't there. Resident doctors will be going back on strike next month. This after talks with new Health Secretary James Murray failed to come to an agreement on jobs and pay. Uber passengers will be able to record the audio of their journey from today. And Crystal Palace have won their first piece of European silverware, winning the Conference League final.
2: We are Mosley.

0: It is Soul Searcher and Can't Get Enough. Tameside Council on the front of the reporter. The headline, Council confirms Labour minority. This follows the 2026 local election results, which saw the authority under no overall control. Labour remains the largest party, though, with 24 of 57 seats ahead of Reform on 19. Five have been arrested in a Tameside election investigation. There's more on that on page 2 of the reporter. And Charity Awards Night celebrates local community heroes. That is on page 3. The Soroptimists of Ashton have had a successful evening, bringing together six local organisations dedicated to helping vulnerable folk across our borough. So more on that, plus the new mayor of Tameside, who's been named for 2026 and 27, and an appeal for volunteers with the forthcoming four-day tour. If you've got some time free, you fancy showing your support, it's running from the 18th to the 21st of June. So find out more details on volunteering in the reporter today. Time now is 6:41. This is Benson Boone.
1: I'm

It is Rachel Platten and Fight Song here on Tameside Radio. Bowled Over, the old Glossop Cricket Club, held a special weekend to mark their 125th anniversary. That's making the front of the Glossop Chronicle. And the local High Peak MP is also in the headlines, backing rural businesses. There's more on page two on that. And world-class music returns to Glossop as well. This is 6 days of live music planned for the summer with Glossop Music Festival running from the 15th to the 20th of June.

Right, latest news is on the way. That's Dan Hartman and Relight My Fire. This is Tameside Radio. 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
1: 1.25 million young people could be out of work or not in education by 2031. A new report into the matter warns of a lost generation and says that it's a failure of a system stuck in the past. Former Labour Cabinet Minister Alan Milburn, who wrote the report, added that opportunities for many 16 to 24-year-olds simply aren't there. Resident doctors will be going back on strike next month. This after talks with new Health Secretary James Murray failed to come to an agreement on jobs and pay. British Medical Association Chair Dr. Jake Fletcher says strikes are bringing the government to the table, but resident doctors are still undervalued. Type 2 diabetes rates are rising twice as fast amongst younger women versus older women. Diabetes UK warn it could be because there's little to no follow-up care for people who are pregnant when they develop the condition. And the Pike is from the charity.
2: While there are several risk factors for type 2 diabetes, the fact that following diagnosis of gestational diabetes, women aren't being followed up and receiving the care that they should do after baby's born, that is a missed opportunity for helping people to reduce their risk.
1: Nine people are believed to have died getting into difficulty in the water after days of record-breaking heat. Most of them were children. The Royal Life Saving Society are urging people to stop and think before entering open water, although temperatures will come down in the coming days. From today, Uber passengers can record the audio from their trip. Our reporter Holly Hughes has the details.
3: The audio can be activated through the Uber app either before or during a trip, before being stored on the passenger's device. The file will

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1: Now with the local headlines, I'm Lewis Connell. Tameside Council have appointed their new civic mayor for 26-27. Councillor Helen Bowden, who held the position of the borough's deputy mayor last year, was elected to represent Hyde Newton Ward in 2007. The new deputy mayor is set to be Councillor Jacqueline Owen, who represents Longdendale Ward. Officers are appealing for information following an incident involving a BB gun during a protest in Mosley. Officers are keen to identify the individual responsible for the incident, which took place on Sunday, and anyone with any information is asked to contact police. And finally, in sport, Stalybridge Celtic have confirmed the re-signing of prolific forward Lewis Rawsthorne, who joins from MPL West champions Bury for an undisclosed fee. The 22-year-old returns to Bower Fold after a successful loan spell in 24-25, where he netted 13 goals in 28 games. That's all for now. There's more news online at tamesideradio.com.
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3: Today is going to be a pretty warm day for Tameside and Glossop. Temperatures getting to a high of 27 degrees C with sunshine most of the day. A gentle breeze, 13 is your overnight low, and the pollen count today is low.

It is Bananarama. We'll get a bonus preview of the show that Time Forgot before 8 this morning on Tameside Radio. And by the way, the Rock Zone is going to have an extra play Sunday night at 9 this weekend due to technical error. There was no Rock Zone last night, but it will be on Friday night at 9 and Sunday night at 9. Okay, so two chances to hear Alan Ovington's Rock Zone this weekend. We don't want you to miss out. And I've got Raven Lanay, Love Me Not. That's coming up very soon. Also Phil Collins. But this one is our 10 past 7-ish snooze song. This is Gabrielle. And Don't Need the Sun to Shine to Make Me Smile. We'll play more like this from 11 on Late Night Love Songs.

0: Gabrielle and Don't Need the Sun to Shine to Make Me Smile. This is Tameside Radio. You can read my film reviews of Obsession and The Passenger, a horror double bill that I saw on Monday to beat the heat. And those are in the Tameside Reporter and Glossop Chronicle. This week's film column that I'm going to be writing is Finding Emily, a rom-com which I'm off to see this weekend. I love a rom-com. And I'm told it's good, but the plot could be written on a post-it note, to quote my friend Eddie. I mean, isn't that often the case with a rom-com? You don't really go for the intricate storylines, do you? I've got Raven Lenae's Love Me Not before we do the front pages in just a minute, love.
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Raven Lanay and Love Me Nots here on Tameside Radio. Labour risking a lost generation of jobless youth. The Mail reports on a landmark Alan Milburn report that warns one in six young people will be on the dole by 2030 without major welfare reform. The Eye says there's a call for welfare reforms to save young people. And The Times says ministers raise the heat on the Prime Minister over drilling in the North Sea. And they also say over half of NEETs have never had a job. This is not in education, training or employment. NEETs. We'll do more front pages coming up here at Tameside. The other side of Miles Smith's new song and some Phil Collins.

0: Smith and Hold Me in the Dark. It's brand new and it's here on Tameside Radio. Time check 7:28 on breakfast. I've got some musical birthdays on the way. There's quite a few today, so we'll do those in a mo. And more front pages. Heating bills up. Britain's gone balmy. Millions of families face a scorching 13% rise from the end of the month, reports the Metro. This is the revision of the so-called price cap. It doesn't feel like it does a very good job capping anything. The Daily Express says it's time to scrap Ed's net zero fantasy. And the Telegraph goes with Mandelson telling the Cabinet how to do their jobs, really. That was in the past. I don't think he is now. And also in The Guardian, UK risks 25% rise in young jobless. Be safe in the water or more will die, is the story in The Mirror. And I found Lee. He's in jail for spying. Katie Price has tracked her husband down after 2 weeks and he claims he was detained in Dubai on suspicion of spying. I mean, what? And it's coming drone. England's World Cup base will be guarded by security chiefs armed with hunter-catcher drones to stop rival teams spying on training.
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0: 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And look what happened there. On the roads at the moment, it's not looking too bad. It is the school holidays, so some routes are a little bit lighter, to be honest. And if you do spot anything, you can let me know on the jam line, which is 0330 123 0181.
1: 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There's no agent like home.
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6: From Radio News Hub, I'm Frankie Hairsign. Over a million young people could be neither working nor learning within the next 5 years. A new report says the first steps in a career are simply out of reach. Resident doctors will be going back on strike next month. BMA Chair Dr. Jake Fletcher says they're still undervalued, calling for better opportunities and pay. Nine people are believed to have died getting into difficulty in the water after days of record-breaking heat. And rates of type 2 diabetes are rising twice as fast in younger women than older women.
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7: The number of young people neither working nor learning could reach 1.25 million within the next 5 years. That from a review that's warning we could see a lost generation. While currently around 1 in 8 people aged 16 to 24 in the UK are not in education, employment or training, this new report says that could rise to 1 in 6 young people by 2031. Digital bank Monzo is muscling into the mobile phone market by launching a phone plan that gets cheaper the longer a customer stays. Customers of the bank can join a waiting list for the mobile service that's built on the Virgin O2 network and will be rolled out in the summer. Monzo's entry into the market is set to intensify competition amongst providers who are already being challenged by newer players such as Revolut and Klarna. And Jellycat is suing toy store Hamleys and retail chain Next at the High Court. That from filings which show the Cuddly Toy Company, founded in London in 1999, filed separate claims against the firms on Friday. The case is thought to concern allegations of goods being passed off and trademarks.
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0: Ahead of the birthdays, let's play the new Rolling Stones song. This is called In the Stars.

So that is Rolling Stones, and it's called In the Stars. We are Tameside Radio. The WhatsApp, by the way, is 07787350452. You can always get in touch for a mention. And Half Term Week continues, of course, this week. Quite a few birthdays today, actually. Mark from Westlife is celebrating his birthday, so we're going to play one of theirs on the way. But first, the big birthday of the day, I think. Well, there's actually two big ones, so we'll play those. Gladys Knight is 82 today. Wow. Good excuse to play this. One of the finest Bond themes from one of two Timothy Dalton 007 films. Happy 82nd, Gladys. This is License to Kill. Or is she saying kilt? Answers on a postcard. Tameside Radio.

Paul Sinner, the Cinnamon, is 56 today. David Baddiel, the football... Sorry, not the footballer. The comedian. He sung about football. He's 62. Phil Foden, the footballer, is 26. Kerry Mulligan, the actress, is 41. Marco Rubio, the US politician, is 55. And Kylie Minogue is 58. Oh, what a song. I was still at school. I hadn't even started big school when this was out. That's how long she's been around. Friday night fish and chips and Kylie documentary, I'm thinking.

58 today. Yikes. Well, I'll be 49 soon. It's Tameside Radio, and birthdays today also include Mark from Westlife. Is it Mark Feely? I think that's how you say his name. Anyway, he was born on this day in 1980. Mark, or Marcus, as he's sometimes known. And it's a good excuse to play this underrated banger from Westlife.

0: So there we go, there's Marcus from Westlife, who was born on this day in 1980. Elaine in Denton's been on and said, "Morning, Alex, please can you mention my fiancé Keith and tell him he is the most wonderful man in the world." Well, that's lovely, isn't it? Keith, you got some credit in the bank there, sir. So that's from Elaine in Denton. Elaine, let me know if you want me to dedicate Keith a favourite song. Tell me a couple of songs he likes and we might play one of them. If he's such a legend, he deserves a song on the radio. Talking of legends, Mike Warbank, a bit later than building some editions of the Radio Times, will bring a preview of the show that Time Forgot to you at about 10 past 8 this morning.
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So that is Depeche Mode and Enjoy the Silence. We don't like silence on radio. Because when the radio's quiet, it sounds like this. And everyone panics. 2 seconds silence in radio feels like a lifetime. Right, latest news at 8. That is on the way very soon on Tameside. I've also got the new single from Duran Duran, which is really good. And a first play of a new addition to the new music file, and it comes from Haircut 100. Do you remember Love Plus One? Favourite Shirts? They did a few other good ones. So we'll play a new song by them after we get Mike Warbank's preview on, which is coming up. The front page of the Glossop Chronicle, which is out now. You can read all about the celebrations at Old Glossop Cricket Club. They had a special weekend to mark their 125th anniversary. So there's a nice picture on the front of today's Chronicle. And in the Reporter, Tameside Council has confirmed it will be run by a Labour minority administration. Labour do still have the most seats, 24 ahead of Reform UK Limited on 19. So some interesting times for Tameside politics for sure. And by the way, we've got another message here from Elaine, who says, Keith, her wonderful fiancé, is a big fan of Rainbow since you've been gone. And handily, that takes us nicely to the news at 8 o'clock. Great song, this, actually.

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2: Now with the local headlines, I'm Lewis Connell. Tameside Council have appointed their new civic mayor for 26-27. Councillor Helen Bowden, who held the position of the borough's deputy mayor last year, was elected to represent Hyde Newton Ward in 2007. The new deputy mayor is set to be Councillor Jacqueline Owen, who represents Longdendale Ward. Officers are appealing for information following an incident involving a BB gun during a protest in Mosley. Officers are keen to identify the individual responsible for the incident, which took place on Sunday, and anyone with any information is asked to contact police. And finally, in sport, Stalybridge Celtic have confirmed the re-signing of prolific forward Lewis Rawsthorne, who joins from MPL West champions Bury for an undisclosed fee. The 22-year-old returns to Bower Fold after a successful loan spell in 24-25, where he netted 13 goals in 28 games. That's all for now. There's more news online at tamesideradio.com.
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4: Today is going to be a warm one again with 25, maybe 27 in places, the top temperature. We've got sunshine most of the day and dropping to 13 overnight. Tomorrow is sunny but a bit fresher than today with a high of 21. And then Saturday we got more sunshine, 23 the high, bit of rain Saturday night, and then Sunday sunshine and showers.
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4: Going to play ABBA in a minute, and then we'll get actual Mike Warbank on to preview the show that time forgot. But first, it's new music from Duran Duran. You can tell this is Nile Rodgers doing the knob twiddling, can't you? The Chic legend producing Free to Love.

So we'll bring you Mike's preview of this weekend's show that Simon forgot. Right after I play the new song now from Haircut 100. First play of this, I think this is really good. It's called Come Back to Me. Nick Haywood's and Haircut 100. I like the fact it's 2026. And he's making new music. I'm all for it.

0: back at 100 and come back to me on Tameside Radio. Right, music and memories, Sunday afternoon with Mike Warbank from One. It's the show that time forgot. Good morning, Mike.
1: Morning, Alex. Yeah, this Sunday we're going to take you on a whistle-stop trip back to the late 80s, 1987. Timothy Dalton was unveiled as the new James Bond in The Living Daylights. England striker Peter Beardsley moved from Newcastle to Liverpool for just under £2 million, breaking the previous British record transfer. And Margaret Thatcher and the French President François Mitterrand were also signing on the dotted line, giving the green light to build the Channel Tunnel. 1987, chart-wise, we had hits from the House Martins, Bruce Willis and Suzanne Vega, and Madonna had her fourth number one.

be delving in the archives of the Tameside Reporter, looking at some of the local stories making the news in 1987. New businesses were starting up underneath the arches, the railway arches near Stalybridge Station, and G Cross would soon have its own village green on the site of an old reservoir. Reet Petit had been the 1986 Christmas number one, and a few months on, in the summer of 87, another Jackie Wilson classic was back on the chart. And I

0: Later on, we'll go absolutely lyricless with our instrumental break, and we'll finish up in the early 70s. Tameside Radio, Sunday afternoon between 1 and 3, definitely the place to be. I'm Mike Wallbank, and I'd love to have your company, so please join me if you can for the show that time forgot.
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It's Maria McKee and Show Me Heaven from Days of Thunder, of course. It's 8:23 on Tameside Radio. Got that new Madonna and Sabrina Carpenter song on the way in a minute. That's called Bring Your Love. And we'll also get the half past headlines and the sport as well. Retro countdown at 10. I haven't actually decided which year we're doing yet. We went way back to 1969 yesterday, and there is some pressure on me to do a 50s year. We've never done a 50s year. We might do one on Monday, just for a bit of a laugh. Yeah, I might go back to the 50s. I might need to go to the fourth floor to get some 50s songs. But I'm sure I can always lean on the Sentimental Journey show. I'm sure Peter Milburn's got a good collection he can lend me. That is on tonight, actually. Sentimental Journey at 9. Normally a good show for a cardigan or a smoking jacket, but it's too hot for both items. And we'll preview tonight's hour in a couple of songs' time.

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Sabrina.

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1: I got something I want to talk about.
0: It's Sabrina and Madonna.
1: Madonna. I got something I want to talk about.
0: We've got the hour back on Tameside Radio from 7 o'clock tonight. And we're going to be talking Rory Robots, who, of course, is the pioneering new addition at Tameside Hospital. And we've also got a little look at the Together Centre as well. We're down there tonight for the hour. So a roundup of the week's top stories for Tameside, Oldham and Glossop. We'll do that 7 o'clock tonight and 8 tomorrow night. It's E-Movie Box, 8 o'clock tonight. And it's Sentimental Journey from 9, and then from 11 it's Love Songs, a nice song from Rita Coolidge in there tonight. I don't think it's going to be cool tonight, is it? Also Donna Lewis and the Carpenters, so if you need 2 hours interruption free just to drift off to, it's perfect. 11 till 1 tonight. Right, headlines are coming up, see what's breaking, and I've got Kathy Dennis soon as well. And a new single from Ed Sheeran to play as well.
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0: On the roads, it's not too bad. Everything is behaving itself, really, around Tameside and Glossop so far this morning. Certainly no calls or WhatsApps to say anyway. It's particularly struggling. The jam line is open for your calls. It's 0330 123 0181. And I can tell you the train has been cancelled from Glossop to Hadfield at 9.05, but everything else is running to time. On the trains this morning, there are no other problems from Staleybridge. The boards look quite healthy, apart from two cancellations, actually, that have just popped up. The 8.54 to Piccadilly and the 9.13 to York. Both of those are cancelled. It was all going so well as well.
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6: From Radio News Hub, I'm Frankie Hairsign. 1.25 million young people could be out of work or not in education by 2031. A new report warns that opportunities just aren't there. Resident doctors will be going back on strike next month. So after talks with new Health Secretary James Murray failed to come to an agreement. Uber passengers will be able to record the audio of their journey from today. They say it'll give passengers peace of mind. And global temperatures are expected to continue at record levels for the next 5 years, reaching nearly 2 degrees above pre-industrial levels.
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6: Crystal Palace have lifted their first European trophy after their 1-0 Conference League final victory over Rayo Vallecano in Leipzig. It marked the final chapter of a fairy tale run for boss Oliver Glasner, who leaves the club after their most successful period in history. But he insists he's no magic man.
7: At the end, I think they know that I want the best for every single one, and I want the best for the team. And this, as soon as everybody understood this, we just created a fantastic spirit, you know, and we always increase the standard.
6: It's being reported that Barcelona and Newcastle have agreed a fee of more than £69 million for England international Anthony Gordon. Also in the papers this morning are reports that Enzo Fernandez will be allowed to leave Chelsea if the club's asking price of £120 million is met. The 25-year-old signed for the Blues for a then British record £107 million in 2023. And the Premier League of Darts has its final night at the O2 this evening. Luke Littler, Luke Humphreys, Gerwyn Price and Johnny Clayton are all chasing the top prize.
2: We are Mosley.

Mike Swarren, Fever Dream on Tameside. And it's 22 minutes to nine. It's breakfast, and I've got some brilliant Joni Mitchell on the way with Big Yellow Taxi. Also, a new song from Martin Garrix and Ed Sheeran, which I think you'll like, actually. First time we played that, it's called Repeat It. Before that, though, let's play one from the early 90s. Don't forget the Tameside Reporter and Glossop Chronicle are out today. 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Have a look.

0: She does a really convincing laugh at the end here.
1: Put up a parking lot.
0: I mean, that was obviously genuine, wasn't it? Should we hear that again? Just to assess the convincingness of it. No, we can't do that. Anyway, it's Joni Mitchell and Big Yellow Taxi. It's Tameside Radio, and where are we going to go for the Retro Countdown today? I can't decide. I'll tell you what. The first person to WhatsApp me on 07787 350452, would you like a 70s, an 80s or a 90s? Let me know. 70s, 80s or 90s. We did 60s yesterday. We're doing 50s on Monday. So we need either a 70s, 80s or 90s Retro Countdown. And I'm not in a mood to make a decision. So WhatsApp me now. And the first person to send that through gets to pick. Call that democracy. This is Martin Garrix and Ed Sheeran. It's brand new. It's called Repeat It.

right, Martin Garrix and Ed Sheeran. I like that. It's called Repeat It. Ed Sheeran was the most played artist on the radio in 2025. It's Tameside Radio. Right, we've got quite a few people saying 70s, which we will do tomorrow, including Elaine in Denton, also Martin going for 70s, Sheila after a bit of 70s as well. Loads, actually. But the two that came in first, well, actually, Claire's wasn't first, but Claire has said 80s. But the very first, literally, as soon as I stopped speaking, Laura popped into my WhatsApp and said, 80s, please. And Laura didn't really have much of a clue on the 60s year that we did yesterday. So just to make it up to you, Laura, an olive branch to you. I'll do an 80s today and a 70s tomorrow. There we go, done. Interestingly, no one has said 90s. I'm increasingly loving the 90s. So I like to pretend the 90s was only 10 years ago. Now nearly 49. I'm in denial about the 90s being so long ago. So yes, 80s is the decision for today. 70s tomorrow. There we go. That was easy. Musical democracy. It's 11 minutes to 9. This is Robert Smith and The Cure. Close to Me. I can't believe Cure have never had a number one. That's a scandal, if you ask me.

0: It's The Cure, Close to Me. Just reading this, checking it's okay for the radio before I read it out, because I've come a cropper with that before. Morning to Ed, who says, good morning, sir. I hope you're well. I'm all right, thanks, mate. Yeah, not bad at all today. He says, I received this yesterday, following on from what you just said about the 90s, feeling like it's 10 years ago. I thought you'd find this amusing, so let's have a read. I'm sorry, but being 50 is wild. Young people think you're old, but old people think you're young. You still feel 27 inside until you try and read a restaurant menu in dim lighting. That is so true. Where are my readers? Honestly, restaurant menus are a nightmare now. You still think the 90s are 20 years ago. Yeah, 10 in my case. You need easy readers to read what strength the easy readers are. You used to survive on 2 hours sleep in a kebab. Now, one cappuccino after 4 p.m. ruins your week. Ed, I think you've been following me around, to be honest. That is all very true.
1: Alex Cann in the morning. With Home Estate Agents, there's no agent like home.
0: I remember when I first got told I needed glasses, I was in denial, like, no, my eyes are fine. And then I read the newspaper, like, I can actually see it. Inspiration. Reading the Times and the reports from Chronicle, so easy now.
2: Come on.
0: Used to all be a blur.

Madonna, Into the Groove. Right, we've only got time for a very short song before the news update. Don't want to keep Radio News Hub waiting, so let's play a handily short song on Tameside from Eddie.

0: Ward in 2007. The new deputy mayor is set to be Councillor Jacqueline Owen, who represents Longdendale Ward. Officers are appealing for information following an incident involving a BB gun during a protest in Mosley. Officers are keen to identify the individual responsible for the incident, which took place on Sunday, and anyone with any information is asked to contact police. And finally, in sport, Stalybridge Celtic have confirmed the re-signing of prolific forward Lewis Rawsthorne, who joins from MPL West champions Bury for an undisclosed fee. The 22-year-old returns to Bower Fold after a successful loan spell in 24-25, where he netted 13 goals in 28 games. That's all for now. There's more news online at TamesideRadio.com.
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1: Plenty of sunshine in the forecast. It's already feeling quite sticky. 27 degrees is Tameside's top temperature today, and a gentle breeze. Pollen count is low, UV is high, and down to 13 overnight tonight. Gentle winds becoming overcast, but it'll stay dry. And a dry and settled day tomorrow, a little bit less oppressively hot. My sort of temperature tomorrow, 21 degrees, that'll do, with lots of sunshine for Friday afternoon. Sunshine on Saturday too, with a high of 23, but then some sprinklings of showers Saturday night. And a mixed bag to end May, sunshine and showers for Sunday. Right, retro countdown from the 80s after 10. And Olivia Dean with Man I Need. Brilliant song, that's coming up. Also, we'll check the front pages out. Right now, this is DeBarge.

could be Rotherham. Could be Barnsley. No, it's Rotterdam. Beautiful south. I've never been to Rotterdam, but apparently it's quite nice. Tameside Radio. I remember the CD single for that was Bright Orange and had a bicycle on the front. It's funny, I can't remember what the bin day is, but I can remember the artwork on that CD single from 30 years ago. But here we are. We'll do the front pages on the way at Tameside right after Olivia Dean.

0: Olivia Dean and Man I Need. We are Tameside Radio. Labour is said to be risking a lost generation of jobless youth. That's according to the Mail today. And they say Blair and Burnham's war of words erupts. The Eye says the cost of bread, butter and beer set to soar. They're all things I love, bread, butter and beer. Food producers are warning 82% of them will have to put up prices within months, says a report. And in the Times, over half of NEETs have never held a job. Also in the Metro, heating bills up, Britain's gone balmy, they say. Time to scrap Ed's net zero fantasy, says the Daily Express today. And in the Telegraph, get your legs ready for summer. I don't think my legs will ever be summer ready, love, to be honest. Uncooked sausages come to mind. And in The Guardian, an awful story. A really awful picture, actually. Inside Lebanon, a life of raids and bombings and a crying woman in front of her destroyed home. It's a heartbreaking photo. And Trump's war, the cost to you, The Independent says it's put $14.63 on a tank of fuel, £221 annually on energy, 50% rise in heating oil since the war began, and also £821 extra on an average mortgage a year. And the highest cost, the weekly shopping basket, at least £7 a week extra on that. So they say, meanwhile, America's bill for waging war is $29 billion and counting, more than 1.5 times what Britain spent on foreign aid in the whole of last year. I'll give you that again. That is a startling stat. So America's spent $29 billion waging war, which is 1.5 times more than Britain spent on all foreign aid last year.
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0: It's Kylie and Light Up. It is 9:30 right now, playing on Tameside Radio. She's 58 today. Happy birthday, Kylie. Right, coming up for you, we'll do showbiz. Kacey Musgraves, Dry Spell. That's on the way. And some Earth, Wind and Fire. Retro countdown on at 10 as well. We're back in the 80s today. Not decided where yet. I promise you it'll be a good year, though. We'll make sure of it. Some bangers to play at 10 o'clock. See if you can guess the year and the number one. 9:31.
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0: Roads-wise, Mottram Moor, about a 10-minute delay there heading up the moor. But apart from that, just got some problems with the signals on the trains. And that is apparently between Warrington Central and Liverpool Lime Street. Services are at a stand. But elsewhere, not much doing. Let me have a quick look at the departure boards. Oh, the Glossop departure boards are broken. As are the Stalybridge ones. I can't tell you. The departure boards are down. Well, that's good. So, well, fingers crossed your train's on time. I can't tell you. Leaves on the server, maybe.
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6: US Traitors host Alan Cumming says he feels prejudice towards the LGBT plus community has become increasingly palpable in recent years. The Scottish actor stars in Russell T Davies' new Channel 4 drama, Tiptoe, which explores the dangers and prejudices facing LGBT plus people today. The 61-year-old says he's experienced significant hatred directed towards him on social media. Now, Sherlock Holmes has been kidnapped as his teenage sleuth sister prepares to tie the knot in a first look at Enola Holmes 3. The upcoming film sees Stranger Things star Millie Bobby Brown as the mystery-solving sister of Detective Sherlock. She travels to Malta for what's being billed as her most treacherous case yet. And fans of 80s pop are poised by their phones this morning as tickets go on pre-sale for a huge reunion tour. Boy George and Culture Club are heading out on the road this winter with ABC and Haircut 100 as their support. They'll be all over the UK this December before finishing at London's O2 Arena just a week before Christmas.
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Casey Musgraves and Dry Spell here on Tameside Radio. 103.6 FM. Hope you're good. I've got the Reverend Al Green on the way. Tired of being alone. Also, Louis Tomlinson with a great song called Imposter. And first, here's one I've not heard for a while from the 90s. Robert Miles, famous for doing Children. This is another one of his hits. This is One and One on Tameside. Thanks for having us on this morning.

So get yourself a Tameside Reporter and Glossop Chronicle out today. Read all about it. You can read my columns, including why we should all probably switch off a bit from social media. The Alan Milburn Report is basically saying there's a generation stuck in their bedrooms on screens. It's all a bit worrying, isn't it? So you can read my reflections on some of that. And that is in the weekend section. We've also got Whit Friday previewed, the countdown onto Poynton's Party in the Park, and One Wish Willows and Scary Spirits in my film review. So all of that in your reporter. Oh, and a recipe for lemon shortbread biscuits with Kirsty in the kitchen. So check out the details in our paper today.

It's Al Green. Tired of being alone. It's 10 to 10. Oh, I better sort the retro countdown out. Blimey. Anyway, I've got some Billy Ocean before the news. And yes, I will have a retro countdown ready in 10 minutes. You know, this show is all very carefully planned. It's Tameside Radio. This is Louis Tomlinson. I used to work at a radio station in Doncaster, and people queued outside in the rain for hours to see him. You're

0: Imposter from Louis Tomlinson. We are Tameside Radio. I really want some lemon shortbread. I'm a bit disappointed that Kirsty in the kitchen's not brought any in for us to try. Check out her recipe in the paper today. And Billy Ocean follows in just a minute, love.
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0: Chippendale Ward. Officers are appealing for information following an incident involving a BB gun during a protest in Mosley. Officers are keen to identify the individual responsible for the incident, which took place on Sunday, and anyone with any information is asked to contact police. And finally, in sport, Stalybridge Celtic have confirmed the re-signing of prolific forward Lewis Rawsthorne, who joins from MPL West champions Bury for an undisclosed fee. The 22-year-old returns to Bower Fold after a successful loan spell in 24-25, where he netted 13 goals in 28 games. That's all for now. There's more news online at TamesideRadio.com.
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2: Cheers, Lewis, and today is another warm, sunny day for Tameside, and we're looking at a maximum temperature on the mercury of 27 degrees C, down to 13 overnight tonight. Gentle breeze. Tomorrow, sunny but not quite as sweltering as today, dry and settled with a high of 21. And then Saturday, sunny spells, light winds and 23 degrees. And then a bit of a mixed bag on Sunday. We have got sunshine and showers. That is your latest. It's 10:05. So we're going back on the retro countdown. As soon as you think you know the year, drop me a WhatsApp and let me know. 07787 350 452. Message here, by the way, about a gig which I'll read out soon as well. I've just seen that. Thank you. First, let's play the first song of our retro countdown. If you want to get the gold medal, tell me the year for this. It's a new entry for Whitney. Sometimes

It's Whitney Houston and Love Will Save the Day on the Retro Countdown here at Tameside Radio. Well, some people have got it bang on. There's a few guesses that are a year out, actually. Just want to read this out, though. Morning, Alex. A friend and I went to see Lulu last night at Stockport Plaza. OMG, she was so good. And at 77, she has definitely still got it. I'm well, Jell. Nice venue, and I love Lulu as well. I wonder if she did her 90s song, Independence. But yeah, she's great as Lulu. So thank you for that. Right, correct answer on the messages here from Joanne. In fact, Joanne, you get the gold bling for today, a gold magnum heading your way. It might have melted by the time it gets to you, though. Your first of the right year. Jane in Glossop, redeeming yourself from yesterday, straight in with the right year. Great year and great chart incoming, says Ed. Well, you're right, but you are 1 year out with the year. And we've got a correct one as well from Dave L, who's also got the number one. It's a big band who played Ilkley, actually, on Tuesday night. But they've got a different singer these days. And Laura, it's almost Friday. Nice Pingu gif, but unfortunately on the year, you are one out. So close. And too hot, 35 again in the shade and no breeze, says Sheila. You are a little bit early with your guests as well. This one might help. This is Oh Patty, Don't Feel Sorry for Loverboy. Not at this in a while. This is Scritti Politti. Do some clues after this one. And this one is a big climber. Last week's number 31. This week on the chart, number 18.

Patty Politti and Oh Patty, Don't Feel Sorry for Loverboy. Sean from Richmond is right. And Joanne says, thanks for the Magnum, but I'm more of a Cornetto girl. That's fine, I'll eat the Magnum. Cornetto en route. Don't you find they're really small now, Joanne? Am I just a bit of a gannet? I feel like they've got really small. I feel like one Cornetto isn't enough, unlike the song's claims. By the way, Adele and Rihanna were born in this year. And Sandy Lyle became the first British champion of the US Masters. Also, Prince Charles narrowly avoided death in cloisters whilst on a skiing holiday. Should we have a bit of housey music? I've not heard this in a long time. This is LA Mix at number 13. Check out all the samples. Up from 34 to 13.

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You know how to whistle, don't you? You just put your lips together and...

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LA Mix. And check this out with samples of lots of other songs. Oh, Laura, you've gone the wrong way with your year. So if you guess again, you probably get it right. And Sheila, absolutely spot on with your second guess and also with the number one. And morning to Jill and Dave. It's not 84. It's a little bit later, actually, than 84. What else can I tell you clue-wise? Rain Man was at the cinema. Also, Wheel of Fortune began on telly. And this was at number 11. This is a good song. Going up from number 22. Dan says, don't remember the song you just played, thankfully. I'm not sure anyone remembers it. I quite enjoyed it, to be honest. You remember this one, though. Yeah.

0: Chris has got the ear. Good song, this. Ed, you've got it now. The house song did it. Glad someone remembers that. And you've also got the number one. It was indeed a double A-side. I'm going to play the one that everyone always plays. Because it's such a great song. Right, it's Tameside Radio on the Retro Countdown. Still time to send me a cheeky WhatsApp, 07787 350 452. Laura's gutted. She says the 80s is meant to be my decade. Never mind. You can't win them all in life, Laura. That's the thing.
1: Enjoy this trip. Enjoy this trip. And it is a trip.
0: Someone watch that ghetto blaster. You're going to drop it at this rate. Countdown.

Joanne, you've got the number one. And Robert Crofts in Hollingworth, you can have 253 bonus points and a lolly as well. A lot of people getting the year right. 07787350452, the year of the first Red Nose Day. And also, this one in the top 10 for Aztec Camera as well.

Karen is right. Last chance to guess, 07787 350 452. And unfortunately, we don't have time for the Anfield Wrap Red Machine in Full Effect, which is at number four for Liverpool FC. But I have got six more to shoehorn in. This one is a big climber. Do you remember the chart show on Channel 4? I remember them showing the video for this quite a lot. A hot dog dancing around a swimming pool. It's Prefab Sprout. What was that other music show called? The Roxy. Do you remember that? On ITV? And The Word as well with Terry Christian. There aren't really any music TV shows anymore. They've all gone.

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1: Pretty sure this is the year of Die Hard. Yippee-ki-yay, Duckingfield. This is Tameside Radio. Good morning to Steady and Gorton. Late to the party, but not too late to guess the year. Hope you are, mate. He's enjoying the prefab sprout. Some good songs in this chart. This was on Now 15, I seem to remember. Number 6, last week's number 12. One of the finest from Belinda Carlisle.

The singer who's at number two this week is celebrating her 58th birthday today. But in this chart, she was quite a lot younger, in her 20s. Tameside Radio on the Retro Countdown. Running it almost till 11 because there are too many good songs to fit in. And the year is in the title of this remix. So I'll just say it's called Blue Monday. I'll reveal the year in two songs' time. Another anthem from this year. This is a wicked top 10.

So Anfield Rap, Red Machine in full effect at number four. It had reached number three. Unfortunately, no time for that one. Very sorry. Tameside Radio. And before I reveal the year, let's play the song that's at number three. It had been a number one. This week it was down a place from two to three. Eddie Reader had such a great voice, I thought. This is Fairground Attraction. I like the follow-up even better called Find... Is it called Find My Love? Yeah, Find My Love. But anyway, this is perfect at number three.

Fairground Attraction and Perfect. Chris with me on Find My Love being the better song. I think we might sneak that in tomorrow morning between 9 and 10, actually. Right, so 1988 was the year. I'm sure I remember Bruno counting these down and trying to press pause on the TDK D90 before he spoke at the end of the song. So just before number one, she is 58 today, and I'm going to have Friday night with Kylie and Fish and Chips on the Netflix documentary. Because I don't think my wife's interested in watching it, but she's going to her mum's tomorrow, so I'm thinking all three parts of the Kylie documentary and some fish and chips for tea. Sounds good to me. So anyway, this is number two. I don't think it ever made number one. Got to be certain. And we'll find out what is number one in just a minute.

Kylie and Got To Be Certain. Thank you for the chippy tea recommendation, Chris. Always up for a chippy tea recommendation. Do like them in beef dripping, but veg oil's fine as well, to be honest. As long as the fish is massive and the chips are not disappointing, that's fine. And peas and curry for me, please. Some people think it's weird to have beans. Every now and then I'll have beans. Hot beans in my chippy tea as well. Right, anyway, number one is Wet, Wet, Wet. 1988 on Tameside Retro Countdown.

0: So there's Wet, Wet, Wet. Billy Bragg on the double A side of that. Right, 6 minutes to 11 on Tameside Radio. We're a bit late with that, but so many good songs. And the real thing to squeeze in before Martin, who's got some Dr. Alban, not a real doctor, I don't think, and some Red Hot Chilies after 11.
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1: More than a million young people are not in employment, education or training. The figure comes amid warnings of a lost generation from former Labour Cabinet Minister Alan Milburn. He says many 16 to 24-year-olds are suffering from a system stuck in the past. Shadow Work and Pension Secretary Helen Whately says the government need to come up with a solution.
2: I talk to young people up and down the country who tell me right now how incredibly hard it is for them to get a job. Making hundreds of applications are getting hundreds of rejections or just silence. It's really, really tough. The report out today is overdue. The government's already had 2 years to be tackling this.
1: More strike action by resident doctors is on the way next month. British Medical Association Chair Dr. Jake Fletcher says they're still undervalued.
3: In May, we still have doctors who are not employed in August. We have doctors who are desperately chasing too few jobs in our NHS at a time when corridor care in May is still happening in multiple accident and emergency departments across the country.
1: Their first talks with new Health Secretary James Murray failed to come to an agreement on jobs and pay. He says the BMA's demands are unrealistic and unaffordable. Global temperatures are expected to continue at record levels for the next 5 years, reaching at nearly 2 degrees Celsius above pre-industrial levels. New UN climate predictions also say there's an 86% chance that 1 year between now and 2030 will break the record for the warmest year. The ousted chairman of BP has once again hit out at the decision to remove him from his position, saying he can't accept lies being told about him. This after reports Albert Manifold engaged in bullying and aggressive behaviour. He also says his views on cutting things like limousine travel and private flights were not shared by others in the firm. And Ed Sheeran's beaten Taylor Swift to be named the UK's most played artist last year. He says he's incredibly grateful. Swift did come in second place, though, while Dua Lipa was third. That's the latest from Radio News Hub. I'm Frankie Hersine.
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6: And now with the local headlines, I'm Lewis Connell. Tameside Council have appointed their new civic mayor for 26-27. Councillor Helen Bowden, who held the position of the borough's deputy mayor last year, was elected to represent Hyde Newton Ward in 2007. The new deputy mayor is set to be Councillor Jacqueline Owen, who represents Longdendale Ward. Officers are appealing for information following an incident involving a BB gun during a protest in Mosley. Officers are keen to identify the individual responsible for the incident, which took place on Sunday, and anyone with any information is asked to contact police. And finally, in sport, Stalybridge Celtic have confirmed the re-signing of prolific forward Lewis Rawsthorne, who joins from MPL West champions Bury for an undisclosed fee. The 22-year-old returns to Bower Fold after a successful loan spell in 24-25, where he netted 13 goals in 28 games. That's all for now. There's more news online at tamesideradio.com.
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7: So few sunny intervals expected today. Quite pleasant at the moment, isn't it? 22 degrees the current high. We are topping out later in the afternoon at 27 degrees Celsius and some nice sunshine to end the day with. Lows tonight down to

live the way I want to live. I make decisions day and night. Show me signs and good examples. Stop telling to God to run your business. Take a trip to East and West. You find out you don't know anything. Everybody's getting tired of you. Sometimes you have to look and listen. You can even learn from me. Little knowledge is dangerous.

Lakeside Radio, today's best music, your favourite songs of all time. Every morning from Sugar Ray. And Dr. Alban, It's My Life. Took you back a bit. As did the Retro Countdown, 1988 today. Climbing over some memories there. Thank you, Alex. So the countdown and another year of mystery to identify tomorrow morning from 10 o'clock. Of course, breakfast back on from 6, 11 minutes after 11. Hey, got some nice plans for Thursday? If we can be part of it with you, that'll be a lovely thing to do. We've got a busy one between now and 3. Stick around if you can. All the details, the other side of this.

0: 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So we'll play the school time options quiz at around 12:40, another round of Statistically Speaking, of course, just after 2. We'll see also the new editions of the Tameside Reporter and Glossop Chronicle. Also, details of a free community event that's taking place in Glossop you might want to head along to, and of course, we'll have the lowdown on tomorrow's Whit Friday Brass Band Contests.
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Same Side Radio's 80s show, Saturday night from 8 o'clock, by the way. Yeah, like them like this. Geely Boppers optional. Johnny H. Jazz, that'll be Shattered Dreams then. 20 past 11, Thursday already. 28th of May as well today, marking Amnesty International Day. It's also World Hunger Day today, yet in a slightly ironic twist, shall we say. It's National Hamburger Day and Brisket Day. Yeah, I'm not entirely sure they've thought this one through correctly. Now, Martha and the Muffins coming up. And if you're heading out this morning, a little update on the roads inside the next few minutes as well. As we hit the new music file again right now, she's brand new from Olivia Rodrigo.

0: nice place to be today, I think. Echo Beach, wherever it is. It's Martha and the Muffins and the latest from Olivia Rodrigo, Drop Dead. Well, 27 minutes after 11, good morning, Tameside Radio, with today's best music and your favourite songs of all time. Classic Billy Joel for you very shortly, and a rather fine record from Cat Burns on the way.
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0: Busy old morning around Hollingworth at the moment. A lot of queue in traffic coming up from Glossop on the A57, Brookfield Road. A lot of queues before you get to the Woolley Bridge roundabout, actually, and onto Woolley Lane up towards the Gunning Lights. You're looking at a 10-minute delay there, according to the speed sensors. Very busy through Hollingworth on Market Street. I think you're using Stalybridge Road in Mottram. Just off Backmoor there, we've got queues down towards the A57. A57 through Glossop, still very busy along High Street West, passing Arundel Street down towards Victoria Street and Norfolk Street. If you're heading out on the Woodhead, don't forget those works at Windledge causing delays in both directions, so always a good idea to allow yourself a little extra journey time there. Fairly busy through Denton, northbound Stockport Road, usual hotspot up to the A57, and in fact the A57 itself pretty busy. If you're travelling eastbound Manchester Road, just heading towards Stockport Road onto Hyde Road, that stretch looking a little bit slow. Now we've got an issue on the M60 on the anti-clockwise between 17 at Prestwich and Whitefield and 16 at Pendlebury. There is a broken down vehicle, two lanes are closed as a result of this, some long delays, queues back to the Simister Island there, and pretty much backing up onto the M60 just before you get to 19 at Heaton Park at the Three Arrows roundabout. It's going to take a little while to get through that. It's also affecting the westbound M62, queuing traffic now from Junction 19 at Middleton and Haywood. You're looking maybe at around about a 15-minute delay there. So that's a broken-down vehicle between 17, Prestwich and Whitefield, and 16 at Pendlebury. Two lanes are closed as a result. Local public transport, generally OK. No issues really on the trains, trams or buses. But any updates from you, 0330 123 0181 is our travel line number. That's 0330 123 0181.

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Tayside Radio, Kat Burns. There's just something about her. Kat Burns, who did very well on The Celebrity Traitors last year. Looking forward to the new series, which will be on in the autumn. I think they're filming it right now, actually. And it was Billy Joel. Tell her about it before that. 22 minutes to midday. Tayside Radio with today's best music, your favourite songs of all time. This is Martin. Ain't got some nice plans in place for the weekend now. We can start to think about it, can't we? On a Thursday already. The benefits of a bank holiday, huh? Although when you're trying to cram 5 days' work worth of work into 4, it's not that easy, really. Let's go back to 88 then.

Yes, and the passive population, then the only way is up. Quite right, too. So, loads happening this weekend, then. Free Mossley community event tomorrow. We'll have the lowdown on that a bit later, actually. And, of course, the Whit Friday Brass Band contests are back. And kicking off tomorrow, it's all about the Glossop Heritage Weekend, isn't it? Right the way through till Sunday and across the town centre as well. Free community event there, the parade, the displays, plenty of entertainment, family activities, an appearance from Robbie Cummings from TV's Canalbo Diaries. 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It kicks off tomorrow, continues till Sunday. That's the Glossop Heritage Weekend. 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If you want to get the full lowdown.

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So 3 years later, Diana Ross had a very big hit with this. The original, though, from Marvin Gaye, Tammy Terrell, and No Mountain High Enough. From 1967. Bowie's Modern Love before it. Tameside Radio with today's best music and your favourite songs of all time. We'll do some quizzing in the next hour, by the way. The School Time Options Quiz, Extra Tuition Week edition. That will be here at 12:40. Mark Ronson and Amy Winehouse ahead of the news update after this from Geoffrey Osborne.

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1: That's exactly 12 midday now. Good afternoon to you. Time for an update with the very latest news headlines. Here's Phil Towers.
2: Fears of a lost generation of young people, more than a million not working or learning for the first time in over a decade.
3: It's one thing to be ignorant about a problem. It's quite another to be neglectful. And I'm sad to say that for far too long in our country, the NEET crisis has been swept under the carpet.
2: Yeah, a review out today by former Health Minister Alan Milburn says the UK's youth unemployment crisis is costing the country £125 billion a year. But he says the impact is more than economical.
3: But the principal cost isn't borne by the taxpayer. It's borne by the young person. Being NEET has a long-term scarring impact. Cost to their confidence, cost to their health, cost to their future income.
2: Well, the government says the stark findings are why they're taking action. The British Medical Association says strikes by resident doctors are working ahead of more action next month. Chairman Dr. Jake Fletcher says it's been effective at bringing the government to the negotiating table, but that doctors are still undervalued. Their first talks with the new Health Secretary James Murray failed to come to an agreement on jobs and pay. The heat wave, which has seen record-breaking temperatures in the UK, is expected to ease slightly today. It could reach around 30 degrees Celsius in London. The rest of the south will remain warm, but elsewhere it will be slightly cooler. The number of referrals to children and young people's mental health services hit a record high in March. The analysis by Young Minds also showed average waiting times hit record levels. Paul Noblet is the charity's spokesperson.
4: There is still potentially an underdiagnosis of young people, so there may be more people who are referred in future, and we need to make sure there is support in place for them.
2: In football, Oliver Glasner's got his fairy tale ending with Crystal Palace winning the Europa Conference League last night. They beat Rayo Vallecano 1-0 to secure European football for another season in the Austrians' final game in charge. And the Prime Minister's joined calls for the Champions League final to be free to watch this weekend. Sir Keir Starmer says it's important to put fans first in a statement that was also signed by supporters' groups. From Radio News Hub, I'm Phil Towers.
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6: And now with the local headlines, I'm Lewis Connell. Tameside Council have appointed their new civic mayor for 26-27. Councillor Helen Bowden, who held the position of the borough's deputy mayor last year, was elected to represent Hyde Newton Ward in 2007. The new deputy mayor is set to be Councillor Jacqueline Owen, who represents Longdendale Ward. Officers are appealing for information following an incident involving a BB gun during a protest in Mosley. Officers are keen to identify the individual responsible for the incident, which took place on Sunday, and anyone with any information is asked to contact police. And finally, in sport, Stalybridge Celtic have confirmed the re-signing of prolific forward Lewis Rawsthorne, who joins from MPL West champions Bury for an undisclosed fee. The 22-year-old returns to Bowerfold after a successful loan spell in 24-25, where he netted 13 goals in 28 games. That's all for now. There's more news online at TamesideRadio.com.
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1: Well, this afternoon, quite a few sunny intervals to look forward to. 23 is the current high. Mid-afternoon topping out at 27 degrees Celsius, so pretty warm once again. And into this evening and overnight, dry with a few clear spells. Temperatures stand around about 13 before dawn tomorrow. Fairly cloudy to start Friday with sunny intervals towards the afternoon before a good deal of sunshine to wrap up Friday, with highs a little bit cooler at just 20 degrees. A weekend not too bad on Saturday. Sunday looking a little unsettled at the moment. You know, these things can change. 4 minutes after midday. Good afternoon from Martin. Here's Mark Morrison.

Game Time Radio. Today's best music and your favourite songs of all time. That'll be Wax, Good to See Your Heart. Mark Morrison doing Return of the Mac as well. 11 minutes after midday. How's your Thursday so far? This is Martin. Thank you very much indeed for joining us. American Music Awards were on Monday evening. One of the big winners this year, Sabrina Carpenter, surprise, surprise. Best Female Artist, Album of the Year and Best Pop Album for Man's Best Friend, which is out last summer, of which this, by the way, is track number one.

0: Morningside Radio. So we have the school time options quiz in about 25 minutes' time. Yesterday, English literature, geography and music were our subjects. A new round of subjects for you from around 12:40. Sabrina Carpenter doing Manchild and heading back to 1985 in just a second.
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Simple Minds, Don't Forget About Me. From the Breakfast Club soundtrack. Hitting the new music file again in just a second. Duran Duran back with Nile Rodgers. We're old friends. And we'll check out Boy Meets Girl inside the next few minutes as well. Being a Thursday, of course, new editions of the Tameside Reporter and the Glossop Chronicle both out in print. The Reporter this week leading on Tameside Council confirming it's going to be run by a Labour minority administration following the local elections, and the Chronicle leading on the Old Glossop Cricket Club and his special weekend to mark its 125th anniversary. It's been going a while, hasn't it? Also in the Reporter this week, a new civic mayor for Tameside. The school trust told that it could be losing funding if improvements aren't made. And yes, we're counting down to the Stalybridge Carnival. And in the Chronicle, rejection for a homeless caravan scheme and the knife crime awareness sessions for local schools and the new community bookshelf for Glossop. Yeah, those stories and lots more for you right now. Brand new editions of the Tameside Reporter and Chronicle out in print. And of course, you can download and read via the website at tamesideradio.com as well. Duran Duran now, Nile Rodgers. Free to love.

0: Tameside Radio, Boy Meets Girl, Waiting for a Star to Fall, Duran Duran and Nile Rodgers, doing Free to Love before that. So, school time options quiz, 10 minutes time, yes, we agree. Little extra tuition this week, play along for fun. And some fine songs inside the next few minutes on the way, the likes of Lola Young coming up, and a really nice track from Lady Gaga and Bruno Mars as well.
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0: Well, the M60 on the clockwise just passing through Ashton, junction 23, and then through the Denton Island at 24, looking a little slower than usual. I'm not too sure if there's been an incident. I've got no reports of anything happening, but we do have some pretty slow-moving traffic at the moment. Maybe around about a 5 or 6 minute delay there. That's the clockwise M60 through 23 and 24, Ashton and the Denton Island, heading down towards Bridlington and Bredbury at junction 25. Very busy around us. The Crown Point Shopping Park at the moment. If you're passing on Ashton Road up towards Guy Bridge, a lot of queuing traffic there coming down from Guy Bridge. Denton Road and Ashton Road also looking busy. Some delays as well on Shepley Road. If you're coming in from Duckingfield there towards Guide Road, we've got some queues on the approaches. And through Denton, Manchester Road along the A57, just travelling eastbound there towards Hyde Road, looking very, very slow. Other end of the M67, queues there into Mottram, as you would expect, on Hyde Road. Staley Bridge Road a little bit busy towards the A57. If you're travelling through Hollingworth, Market Street, coming in from Tintwistle, a 5 minute delay there towards the Gun Inn Lights. Pretty busy as well on Brookfield Road towards the Woolley Bridge roundabout. And the centre of Glossop, goodness me, is pretty solid, isn't it? All the way from Dinting Vale there on High Street West down towards Arundel Street and Victoria Street. And we've got some queuing traffic northbound on Victoria Street. A little bit busy around the Woodhead at Windle Edge, thanks to the roadworks taking place. So do allow yourself some extra journey time there. If you're going to be travelling around Staley Bridge on the High Street, you might want to allow some extra journey time too, because of the temporary traffic lights in place around Forrester Drive. A little bit busy in Ashton as well. Park Parade backing up towards the BT roundabout down from the Cavendish Street lights. And slightly further afield, long delays at the moment on the westbound M62 into the Simister Island and onwards onto the anti-clockwise M60. There's a broken down vehicle between 17 at Prestwich and Whitefield and 16 at Pendlebury. Two lanes are closed as a result. At the moment, coming westbound on the 62, you're looking at around about a 25 to 30 minute delay just to get through those issues. So do allow yourself some extra journey time there. Maybe delay your journey if you can do. That's also affecting the anti-clockwise M60 before Simister, actually. So once you pass junction 19 at the Heaton Park 3 hours roundabout there, you are going to hit some queuing traffic. Just around the other side of town, beginning to build a little bit now on the clockwise M60 on the stretch between junction 9 at Trafford Park onto the Barton High Level Bridge up to 13 at Worsley. Local public transport generally okay. No issues really on the trains, trams or buses. But any updates from you, do get in touch. 030 123 0181 is our travel line. That's 030 123 0181.
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0: Tameside Radio, today's best music and your favourite songs of all time. Messy from Lola Young and Lady Gaga alongside Bruno Mars, Die With A Smile. The Mighty Cast coming up, 20 minutes to one then, so here we go. Extra tuition this week for the half term. Three multiple choice questions, each on a different school subject. Virtual Gold Stars awarded for 3 out of 3. It is the game where we learn together. School time options quiz. Okay, so let's hear from the head. Where's she going to send us to today, I wonder?
1: Attention, please.
0: Hello.
1: For today's lessons, please proceed to corridor one.
0: Ooh, nice and close. Home of the science block, of course, corridor number one. So let's just pop down there, see what they're teaching. And our first quarter lesson seats outside room number 5, which is the chemistry lab. For chemistry, which element is denoted by the chemical symbol SN in the periodic table? So which element is denoted by the chemical symbol SN in the periodic table? Now, is it A, tin, is it B, titanium, or is it C, tungsten? So tin or titanium or tungsten, which of those elements is denoted by the chemical symbol SN in the periodic table? Okay, I think we'll pop round the corner this time. Room number 9, let's see what they're doing in there. Ah, it's natural history. Which bird and member of the crow family has the Latin name pica pica? So which bird, member of the crow family, has the Latin name pica pica? Now, is it A, the blackbird, is it B, the jackdaw, or is it C, the magpie? So the blackbird, the jackdaw, or the magpie? Which bird, a member of the crow family, has the Latin name pica pica? And our final lesson of the day, just opposite to room number 10 here. Let's see what they're doing. That's a drama class. In the 1987 film The Golden Child, Eddie Murphy played a social worker sent to which part of Asia? So in the 1987 film The Golden Child, Eddie Murphy played a social worker sent to which part of Asia? Now, was it A, Bhutan, was it B, Nepal, or C, Tibet? So Bhutan, Nepal, or Tibet? Where was Eddie Murphy sent to in The Golden Child? Well, there you go. So we've gone with chemistry, natural history, and drama for Thursday. Are you about to get 3 out of 3 in a Tameside Radio virtual gold star, I wonder? A 3-minute comfort break is yours. We'll dash back to the classroom for the answers after this from Cast.

Tameside Radio, today's best music, your favourite songs of all time. I love that song, Cast, with All Right. You all right? We're all right. Leve coming up from Iceland, one of our favourite songs at the moment. First of all, let's see how you do. Today's school time options quiz, the game where we learn together. We went with chemistry, natural history and drama this afternoon. So you're about to get 3 out of 3 and a virtual gold star. Well, question one was chemistry. Which element is denoted by the chemical symbol SN in the periodic table? Now, would it be A, tin? Would it be B, titanium? Or would it be C, tungsten? And obviously you went with option A. Yes, you'll find it's tin. That's denoted by SN. Titanium, by the way, is TI. And tungsten is simply W. Yeah, so well, then we said tin for question one. Question two, we went with natural history. Which bird and member of the crow family has the Latin name pica pica? So pica pica. Now, is it A, the blackbird? Is it B, the jackdaw? Or is it C, the magpie? Correct answer this time. Yes, was option C. You should have gone for magpie there, one of the most intelligent birds, and actually believed to be one of the most intelligent of all non-human animals. So well done if you said magpie for question two. Now, there's a potential 3 out of 3 on the cards here. Drama was question three. In the 1987 film The Golden Child, Eddie Murphy played a social worker sent to which part of Asia? Your options here were A, Bhutan, B, Nepal, or C, Tibet. Correct answer this time. Yeah, it was option C, Tibet. He's informed that he's destined to save the Golden Child, a kidnapped Tibetan boy said to be the saviour of all humankind. OK, so just to reiterate, chemistry was tin, natural history was magpie, drama was Tibet. If those are your answers, 3 out of 3 on the Tameside Radio virtual gold star wings its way to you. We'll ring the lunch bell, I think. We'll play again tomorrow at 12:40. Special mention for Sarah of Britannia Taxis in Gloucester. And we don't normally get entries for this on WhatsApp, but hey, you got 3 out of 3, so yeah, you've got an extra special virtual gold star. It's bigger than anybody else's, all right, brother. So Leve, we're loving this. She hails from Iceland. This is Mad Woman, Tameside Radio.

0: so unusual, isn't it? I'm loving this. Lebe, that is Mad Woman, Tameside Radio. With today's best music and your favourite songs of all time. Thank you very much indeed for joining us today. Hope you're having a nice Thursday so far in the sunshine. So the Glossop Heritage Weekend kicking off tomorrow, the Whit Friday Brassica Band Contest as well, and a free community event in Mossley. We'll tell you more about that later.
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1: And it's exactly 1 o'clock now. Good afternoon to you. Time for an update with the very latest news headlines. Here's Phil Towers.
2: Fears of a lost generation of young people, more than a million not working or learning for the first time in over a decade.
3: It's one thing to be ignorant about a problem. It's quite another to be neglectful. And I'm sad to say that for far too long in our country, the NEET crisis has been swept under the carpet.
2: Yeah, a review out today by former Health Minister Alan Milburn says the UK's youth unemployment crisis is costing the country £125 billion a year. But he says the impact is more than economical.
3: But the principal cost isn't borne by the taxpayer. It's borne by the young person. Being NEET has a long-term scarring impact. Cost to their confidence, cost to their health, cost to their future income.
2: Well, the government says the stark findings are why they're taking action. The British Medical Association says strikes by resident doctors are working ahead of more action next month. Chairman Dr. Jake Fletcher says it's been effective at bringing the government to the negotiating table, but that doctors are still undervalued. Their first talks with the new Health Secretary, James Murray, failed to come to an agreement on jobs and pay. The heat wave, which has seen record-breaking temperatures in the UK, is expected to ease slightly today. It could reach around 30 degrees Celsius in London. The rest of the south will remain warm, but elsewhere it will be slightly cooler. The number of referrals to children and young people's mental health services hit a record high in March. The analysis by Young Minds also showed average waiting times hit record levels. Paul Noblet is the charity spokesperson.
4: There is still potentially an underdiagnosis of young people, so there may be more people who are referred in future, and we need to make sure there is support in place for them.
2: In football, Oliver Glasner's got his fairy tale ending with Crystal Palace winning the Europa Conference League last night. They beat Rayo Vallecano 1-0 to secure European football for another season in the Austrians' final game in charge. And the Prime Minister's joined calls for the Champions League final to be free to watch this weekend. Sir Keir Starmer says it's important to put fans first in a statement that was also signed by supporters' groups. From Radio News Hub, I'm Phil Towers.
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6: And now with the local headlines, I'm Claire Webber. The political deadlock over who runs Oldham Council continues. The borough remains under no overall control following this month's local elections, with Labour losing 8 seats and no party holding enough councillors to take charge. Talks to appoint a new mayor and council leadership have so far failed, with another meeting now set for June the 15th. Political experts warn that if the stalemate drags on, the government could eventually step in and appoint commissioners, with similar interventions elsewhere costing the councils thousands of pounds. High Peak Borough Council has rejected plans for a caravan site at Hargate Hill Equestrian Centre in Glossop, despite warnings that some residents could now face homelessness. Tenants told the council's development committee that the site had provided a lifeline for people struggling to find affordable housing, with one resident saying he could end up on the streets if permission was refused. Council officers said the scheme would harm the landscape within the national park and raise concerns about facilities and infrastructure at the site. The applicants say they plan to appeal the decision and insist the site has operated for 4 years without complaints while helping vulnerable local people waiting for housing. That's all for now. For more local news, head to tamesideradio.com.
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1: Well, this afternoon, sunny intervals with a gentle breeze, 25 Celsius. The current high should be topping out mid-afternoon at around about 27 Celsius. And overnight tonight, dry, one or two clear spells, down to around about 13 degrees. But a largely cloudy start for Friday. It will be dry tomorrow. Hopefully a few sunny intervals by the afternoon. And fingers crossed, should be a lovely end to the day as well, with a bit of evening sunshine. Tops tomorrow, a bit cooler as well, 20 Celsius. Well, it's 4 minutes after one. Yes, hello. How are you? This is Martin. Good to have you with us this afternoon. Lady Gaga on the way. We'll check out Curiosity Killed the Cat and Belinda Carlisle.

Same Side Radio, Curiosity Killed the Cat, doing Misfit, Heaven is a Place on Earth before it, from Belinda Carlisle. Is it 12 minutes after one already? Thursday afternoon in the sunshine. Thank you for being there today. This is Martin. Hey, tonight from 7, by the way, it's our weekly news show once again. We call it The Hour, which does exactly as it says on the tin. 60 minutes of the latest news from around the area. Going to be talking to the pharmacy department at Tameside Hospital about Rory, which is their new robot. Mark Andrews is going to be talking to organisers of the memory event at the Together Centre in Duckingfield last Friday. We're also going to be hearing from the civic mayor of Tameside, Shibley Alam, as her term comes to a close. And a Royton hospice has recently launched a poignant campaign inviting people to honour their loved ones with a beautifully handcrafted metal rose. Yeah. A special report from Us Mirage on that one. As the hour is back tonight from 7 o'clock. If you can't make it this evening from 7, we'll repeat it tomorrow evening from 8 as well. See you on Tameside Radio. Lady Gaga. Waving the wand. Abracadabra now, here at Tameside.

0: That's Lady Gaga, then.
1: Tameside Radio. 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

Same Side Radio. Today's best music, your favourite songs of all time. That'll be Bob then, with the Wailers, Three Little Birds. Miles Smith coming up in just a second. Gladys Knight, he's 82 today. It's happy birthday, Roland Gift of the Fine Young Cannibals as well. He's 65. Kylie Minogue, unbelievably celebrating a 58th today. We will check out some Kylie in just a second, because it'd be rude not to, really. Right now, it's Miles. We'd

0: So happy birthday, Kylie. 58 today. Better the Double You Know from 1990. Tameside Radio with today's best music and your favourite songs of all time. If you have access to Netflix, by the way, do check out her documentary, which was released last week. I binged it last weekend. It's very good. Three parts. You'll enjoy it. Miles Smith before that and Hold Me in the Dark. It's 1:27. Tony Braxton and Taylor Swift on the way.
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0: Fairly busy through Denton at the moment, along the A57, both directions on Manchester Road there. Fairly slow as well on Stockport Road, just crossing the M67 towards Crown Point. And a little bit busy just passing through the Denton Island, actually, on the M60 on the clockwise side as you head down towards Bridlington and Bredbury, Junction 25 there. At the other end of the M67, a little bit busy onto the Hattersley Island. Mottram Moor fairly slow up the hill there from the Gunning Lights. And through Hollingworth Market Street, absolutely solid at the moment, down towards the Gunning. If you're heading out towards Tintwistle, the roadworks there on Manchester Road causing some delays on the approach. And if you're carrying on onto the Woodhead Pass, don't forget around Windledge, they are doing some roadworks as well. That causes delays in both directions. Centre of Glossop, not quite as bad as it was earlier. Still fairly busy around Victoria Street, just heading up towards the A57 there. If you're going to be travelling around Staley Bridge, we've got some slow traffic at the moment, just heading along Stamford Street, away from Stamford Park, down towards the Wakefield Road Junction. Then some slow traffic down the hill there towards the Huddersfield Road lights. Of course, we've got those delays as well on the High Street in Staley Bridge, thanks to the temporary traffic lights around Forrester Drive. And traffic just building a little bit out of Ashton at the moment on Mossley Road up towards the Queen's Road Junction. Queue's currently back to Cricket's Lane there. But elsewhere locally, we're generally okay. The motorway network, knock-on effect from the earlier issue on the M60. We had a broken down vehicle just between 17 at Prestwich and Whitefield and 16 at Pendlebury. Two lanes were closed. It's all reopened now, but things haven't totally recovered, shall we say. It's still very busy on the westbound M62. You're looking at a good 13-minute delay there to get to the Simister Island, and pretty busy as well on the anti-clockwise M60, just away from 19 at the middle, the Heaton Park Three Arrows roundabout, bearing left back on the Simister Island, and pretty much all the way around to the Eccles Interchange at Junction 12. That stretch a lot slower than usual for this time of day. M61 also affected joining us, Swinton, and the clockwise M60 certainly building from Junction 9 now, Trafford Park, past the Trafford Centre, onto the Barton High Level Bridge, up to Junction 13 at Worsley. On the trains, the 2:23 to Piccadilly on Trans-Pennine Express from Staley Bridge, that apparently has been cancelled this afternoon, but the departure's generally okay there, no issues to report at Glossop, and the trams and the buses appear to be fine. But any updates from you, do get in touch. 0330 123 0181 is our travel line. That's 0330 123 0181.
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4: The number of young people neither working nor learning could reach 1.25 million within the next 5 years. That from a review that's warning we could see a lost generation. While currently around 1 in 8 people aged 16 to 24 in the UK are not in education, employment or training, this new report says that could rise to 1 in 6 young people by 2031. Digital bank Monzo is muscling into the mobile phone market by launching a phone plan that gets cheaper the longer a customer stays. Customers of the bank can join a waiting list for the mobile service that's built on the Virgin O2 network and will be rolled out in the summer. Monzo's entry into the market is set to intensify competition amongst providers who are already being challenged by newer players such as Revolut and Klarna. And Jellycat is suing toy store Hamleys and retail chain Next at the High Court. That from filings which show the Cuddly Toy Company, founded in London in 1999, filed separate claims against the firms on Friday. The case is thought to concern allegations of goods being passed off and trademarks.

Taylor Swift doing Overlight here on Tameside Radio. Some predictions today. Her forthcoming wedding, by the way, set to be the, to quote, ultimate X-fest. Yeah, several former lovers and stars with mutual exes, they're set to cross paths there. Uh-oh. Likely to be front and centre on the guest list is Zoe Kravitz, her best friend. She recently got engaged to Harry Styles, who's said to have broken Taylor's heart more than a decade ago. This could all get a little bit awkward when it happens, you know, very awkward. Pass the popcorn.

Sonic doing Sky then. Tameside Radio, hello. Now the Script are back. They have a brand new album which is going to be out on August the 14th called Man in the Arena. In fact, their brand new single, which you're hearing in just a second, is the title track. And you can also see them live because they're going on tour with the album a little later on in the year. 7th of November, in fact, you'll be able to check them out at Co-op Live in Manchester. The Script with the Man in the Arena tour. The brand new single on the way in just a second. Now, tomorrow, if you're in the Mossley area, or maybe you fancy visiting, there's going to be loads going on for Whit Friday. Mossley with a free community event and lunch. It's all taking place at Seal Park, home of Mossley AFC, of course, bringing together heritage, music and family activities. And it's all been organised as part of the National Lottery Heritage Funded Project with the Mossley Heritage Centre, showcasing the town's history and traditions there. So 12 o'clock tomorrow, it all gets underway. You can enjoy a heritage exhibition. There'll be costume Mossley heritage characters, craft activities for the kids, various goodie bags as well, and the unveiling of the new Mossley Community Heritage Banner. It's also going to be featuring the Mossley Brass Band Contest, one of the 11 taking place across the borough tomorrow. In fact, we'll tell you more about that later. And alongside support from Mossley Town Council. So this is a free event. If you fancy going along, all designed to protect and celebrate the town's heritage, whilst offering a community-focused afternoon for residents and visitors alike. That's Seal Park from 12 noon tomorrow. Free to get in. 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That's the free community event in Mossley.

So there you go, that is brand new from The Script, Man in the Arena, title for their brand new album, which is going to be out on August the 14th. And yeah, you can check them out on the Man in the Arena tour, co-op live in Manchester on Saturday the 7th of November. This is Martin, good afternoon, nice to have you with us today. More quizzing to come in the next hour with Statistically Speaking. Coming next though, it's Oasis and Duffy.

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Tameside Radio, today's best music, your favourite songs of all time. Roll with it from Oasis. Stuff you're doing well, well, well. And well, well, well is out of time. 3 minutes to two. Which means in around about 15 to 20 minutes, we'll play a Thursday round of Statistically Speaking. It's all to do with addictions today. So one or two bonus points could be yours. And we'll check out the very latest news headlines after we go back to the summer of 1979.

0: 1979. Peaked to number four. Roxy Music doing Angel Eyes. This is Martin. Good afternoon. Statistically speaking, play along for fun very shortly. Bonus points could be yours. And we'll be checking out Martin Garrix with Ed Sheeran, plus Ian Van Dahl and Dusty with the Pet Shop Boys in just a second.
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0: Exactly 2 o'clock now. Good afternoon to you. Time for an update with the very latest news headlines. Here's Phil Towers.
2: Fears of a lost generation of young people, more than a million not working or learning for the first time in over a decade.
3: It's one thing to be ignorant about a problem. It's quite another to be neglectful. And I'm sad to say that for far too long in our country, the NEET crisis has been swept under the carpet.
2: Yeah, a review out today by former Health Minister Alan Milburn says the UK's youth unemployment crisis is costing the country £125 billion a year. But he says the impact is more than economical.
3: But the principal cost isn't borne by the taxpayer. It's borne by the young person. Being NEET has a long-term scarring impact. Cost to their confidence, cost to their health, cost to their future income.
2: Well, the government says the stark findings are why they're taking action. The British Medical Association says strikes by resident doctors are working ahead of more action next month. Chairman Dr. Jake Fletcher says it's been effective at bringing the government to the negotiating table, but that doctors are still undervalued. Their first talks with the new Health Secretary James Murray failed to come to an agreement on jobs and pay. The heat wave, which has seen record-breaking temperatures in the UK, is expected to ease slightly today. It could reach around 30 degrees Celsius in London. The rest of the south will remain warm, but elsewhere it will be slightly cooler. The number of referrals to children and young people's mental health services hit a record high in March. The analysis by Young Minds also showed average waiting times hit record levels. Paul Noblet is the charity's spokesperson.
4: There is still potentially an underdiagnosis of young people, so there may be more people who are referred in future, and we need to make sure there is support in place for them.
2: In football, Oliver Glasner's got his fairy tale ending with Crystal Palace winning the Europa Conference League last night. They beat Rayo Vallecano 1-0 to secure European football for another season in the Austrians' final game in charge. And the Prime Minister's joined calls for the Champions League final to be free to watch this weekend. Sir Keir Starmer says it's important to put fans first in a statement that was also signed by supporters' groups. From Radio News Hub, I'm Phil Towers.
5: 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And that was before the dramatic loss in value. 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
6: And now with the local headlines, I'm Claire Webber. The political deadlock over who runs Oldham Council continues. The borough remains under no overall control following this month's local elections, with Labour losing 8 seats and no party holding enough councillors to take charge. Talks to appoint a new mayor and council leadership have so far failed, with another meeting now set for June the 15th. Political experts warn that if the stalemate drags on, the government could eventually step in and appoint commissioners, with similar interventions elsewhere costing the councils thousands of pounds. High Peak Borough Council has rejected plans for a caravan site at Hargate Hill Equestrian Centre in Glossop, despite warnings that some residents could now face homelessness. Tenants told the council's development committee that the site had provided a lifeline for people struggling to find affordable housing, with one resident saying he could end up on the streets if permission was refused. Council officers said the scheme would harm the landscape within the national park and raise concerns about facilities and infrastructure at the site. The applicants say they plan to appeal the decision and insist the site has operated for 4 years without complaints while helping vulnerable local people waiting for housing. That's all for now. For more local news, head to tamesideradio.com.
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0: Well, this afternoon, sunny intervals, but hopefully a good deal of sunshine to look forward to for a while this evening. 25 degrees the current high, topping out around about 27 later on this afternoon. Overnight tonight, remaining very mild at 13 degrees Celsius, but a fairly cloudy start for Friday daytime. Sunny intervals towards the afternoon before a nice end to the day, and should be a lot cooler tomorrow. Highs around about 20 degrees. Into the weekend, Saturday at the moment looking good. Good start to the day, plenty of sunshine. Sunny intervals for the afternoon with highs of 22, but becoming quite unsettled on Sunday at the moment, with one or two showers with a gentle breeze and highs up to 18 degrees. Well, it's almost 5 minutes after two now. Statistically speaking, coming up...

Riverside Radio. Ian Van Dahl, Castles in the Sky. And the Pet Shop Boys featuring Dusty. What have I done to deserve this? Martin Garrix coming up alongside Ed Sheeran. Mel and Kim on the way as well. Oh, it's 2 minutes after two, Tameside Radio. This is Martin. And let's be doing a quick round of the game we call Statistically Speaking. See if you can work out the correct answer to this one. I might need to give you a clue, actually. According to research, just 1% of us... It's quite small, this one. According to research, just 1% of us are said to be addicted to this. So what do you think that could be? What are we addicted to? Just 1% of people. Now, it's something that could be carried out anywhere, really. I would say it's something that predominantly would be done away from the home, but you could do it at home very easily, and lots of people will. But I'd say maybe a lot of people probably don't. They would go elsewhere for this. So, according to research, just 1% of us are said to be addicted to this. So if you've got some thoughts on that, feel free to share over the next couple of songs. 81400 on the text, that's 81400. Just start your message with the word Tameside. Text charge at the standard message rate. And if you would like to WhatsApp, 07787 350 452. That's 07787 350 452. So 1% of us said to be addicted to this. What on earth could it be? Nice fade there, I thought. This is brand new Martin Garrix alongside Ed Sheeran. This is Repeat It here at Tameside Radio.

0: Martin Garrix alongside Ed Sheeran, Repeat It, a song that they originally recorded, I think it's about 12 years ago, but it's not been released until now. They've played around with it a few times since then, so this week. My new record, 16 minutes after 2. Hello, Tameside Radio with today's best music and your favourite songs of all time. Thank you for your guesses. For statistically speaking so far, let's see whether you're right or wrong in just a second. First up, we'll tell you about a 1987 next. Mel and Kim coming up right here.
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Cameron Kennedy from 3 o'clock today with Drive. So 60 minutes devoted to you to start off the programme. Have a think about what song you would love to hear today because you might just play for it. We shall give you the contact details later. Smell and Kim then, 1987, doing Respectable. Latest single from Harry Styles coming up, Level 42 as well. It is Sunnyside Radio. Let's see how you did. For today's round of the little game we call Statistically Speaking. Thank you for your guesses. Now, according to research, just 1% of us are said to be addicted to this. What could it be? Just 1% of us. Now, we said as a bonus clue, because it is quite a tough one without a clue, it's probably not something that you necessarily would do as much in the home. You'd probably go elsewhere to do this, but very easily you could do this in a home. A lot of people will, but I would suggest that more probably do it away from the home. Anyway, 1% of us are addicted to this. What on earth is it? Is it coffee? Tea? Says Linda. It isn't. Andy's going for junk food. No, it's not to do with that either. Gavin says, is it quiz shows? My wife is. Oh, you're watching those every day, are you? It isn't. No, it's not to do with quiz shows on the telly. Shopping, says Suzanne. No, believe it or not, it's not to do with shopping. What about work, says Keith? 1% of workaholics. No, it's not to do with work. Nor, Darren, is it to do with social media. Norma suggests, blimey, this is quite serious, is it prescription medicines? It isn't. No, thank you, Norma. Anyway, I think we can award some points today. Well done, Richard. Who else have we got? Oh, Catherine. And Ian, who's in Bury. Yeah, you bob on with this one. If you said keep fit, running, exercise, you can have some points, because just 1% of us are totally addicted to it. Completely addicted to exercise. Maybe not in this heat, though, you know. Anyway, if you said that today, well, then you can award yourself at least 7 bonus points. We're generous here. I don't think we should be here ourselves.

0: 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With Friday Brass Band Contest kicking off tomorrow then. We'll learn more about that in the next half hour. Level 42, Something About You, Dance No More, the latest single from Harry Styles before that.
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0: We're busy around the Denton Island at the moment. The A57 just approaching via the golf club there, looking really rather slow on the approach to the roundabout. We've got a bit of queue in traffic through the centre of Denton along the A57. Manchester Road there down towards the junction with Stockport Roads, which in itself northbound, very busy up to the A57. We've got a bit of queue in traffic away from Crown Point as well, south on Ashton Road. At the other end of the M67, well, the usual delays at the moment off the motorway there, onto the Hattersley Island. Hyde Road, pretty solid into the centre of Mottram. Pretty solid out of Mottram as well, if getting towards the 67. Queues up Mottram Moor down the hill towards the Gun in Lights and then through Hollingworth, the usual heavy traffic there on Market Street. Elsewhere, if you're going to be using the Woodhead, don't forget we've got the roadworks around Windle Edge at the moment. On the eastbound side, yeah, you're looking at about 10 minutes in that queue just to get across the top, so allow yourself some extra journey time there. Might be a good idea just to allow a bit of extra journey time around Staley Bridge, the high street, seeing those roadworks with temporary traffic lights in place just close to Forrester Drive, actually. So if you're going to be using the high street between Staley Bridge and Ducking Field, bear that in mind. Elsewhere across the area, a little bit busy around Moss Way, if you're just crossing the M60 there, down towards Guide Lane and the Guybridge Theatre area. But the other major routes around Tameside and Glossop at the moment are generally okay. The motorway is still very slow traffic on the westbound M62 coming into Assimister, so you've got some pretty slow traffic back to Junction 19, Middleton and Haywood, then through the Assimister Island. And to be honest, it remains fairly busy all the way around to the Eccles Interchange at Junction 12 on the anti-clockwise M60. Joining us, Swinton, you've got some slow traffic there on the M61 south with pretty slow traffic back to the Kersley Spur at Junction 3. On the clockwise side, building just after Junction 9 at Trafford Park, past the Trafford Centre. And onto the Barton High Level Bridge up to Junction 13 at Worsley. Local public transport, no major issues to speak of there, which is good, but any updates from me, you do get in touch. 0330 123 0181 is our travel line number. That's 0330 123 0181.
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4: Crystal Palace have lifted their first European trophy after their 1-0 Conference League final victory over Rayo Vallecano in Leipzig. It marked the final chapter of a fairy tale run for boss Oliver Glasner, who leaves the club after their most successful period in history. But he insists he's no magic man.
5: At the end, I think they know that I want the best for every single one, and I want the best for the team. And this, as soon as everybody understood this, we just created a fantastic spirit, you know, and we always increase the standard.
4: It's being reported that Barcelona and Newcastle have agreed a fee of more than £69 million for England international Anthony Gordon. Also in the papers this morning are reports that Enzo Fernandez will be allowed to leave Chelsea if the club's asking price of £120 million is met. The 25-year-old signed for the Blues for a then British record £107 million in 2023. And the Premier League of Darts has its final night at the O2 this evening. Luke Littler, Luke Humphreys, Gerwyn Price and Johnny Clayton are all chasing the top prize.

Tameside Radio, today's best music, your favourite songs of all time. Yazoo's Only You. Calvin Harris with Dua Lipa before that, and One Kiss, 21 minutes to 3 then. So tomorrow it's all about the Whit Friday Brass Band Contest across the area, dubbed as the greatest free show on earth. 11 contests across the borough as well. What's going on exactly? Well, there we go. So the Broad Oak Contest, you'll find at Ashland the Lion Rugby Club from 4.30, and then from 4 o'clock tomorrow afternoon you can check out the Carborough Contest, that's a car rise. Denton Cricket Club's going to be hosting from 4 o'clock the Denton Contest. Your Drawsden Contest, you'll find that at the Bush Inn on Moorside Street between 4 and 11. Also between 4 and 11 tomorrow is the Duckinfield Tame Valley Contest. The Hayrod Contest is going to be taking place around John Street and Wakefield Road. That gets underway from 4:30 tomorrow. Also at 4:30, right the way through till 10, Ashton United is going to be hosting the Hurst Village Contest. The Hyde Central Contest, that's going to be on the Market Square between 4 and 10. The Stalybridge Labour Club hosting the Stalybridge Labour Contest. That's between 4 and 11 tomorrow. Also between 4 and 11, yeah, because there are two in Stalybridge. You can find one at Bower Fold. Stalybridge Celtic going to be hosting another contest. And last but not least, it's the Upper Mosley Contest. That's at Mosley AFC at Seal Park. That from 4 till 11.45. That is a long one tomorrow. So Broad Oak, Carbrook, Denton, Drawsden, Duckinfield, Hayrod, Hurst Village, Hyde Central, Stalybridge Labour, Stalybridge Celtic and Upper Mosley. The Brass Band Contest back for Whit Friday tomorrow.

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And those, of course, kicking off across the borough tomorrow afternoon. Paula Knows and She's Gone. Alex Campbell with breakfast tomorrow morning from 6. The retro countdown from 10. Relive the music of your life and see if you can work out another year of mystery. More new music for you right now. Hints of Noah Kahan's Stick Season in this song, I reckon. This is Stella Lefty's Boston. On a train.

It's very good, isn't it? Brand new from Stella Lefty. It's called Boston, Tankside Radio. With today's best music and your favourite songs of all time. Well, thank you for being there today. So, back around your place tomorrow morning from 11 o'clock then. Well, the Friday Bells is just after 12 o'clock to kick off the weekend nice and early as well. Songs chosen by you this afternoon between 3 and 4 to kick off drive time with Cam, by the way. What would you like to hear? If you want to get in touch right now, you can do 81400 on the text. That's 81400 to start your message with the word Tameside. Text charged at the standard message rate. And if you want to drop a WhatsApp, feel free to do that as well. 07787 350 452. 60 minutes chosen by you coming up between 3 and 4.

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1: Fears of a lost generation of young people, more than a million, not working or learning for the first time in over a decade.
2: It's one thing to be ignorant about a problem. It's quite another to be neglectful. For far too long in our country, the NEET crisis has been swept under the carpet.
1: A review out today by former Health Minister Alan Milburn says the UK's youth unemployment crisis is costing the country £125 billion a year, but he says the impact is more than that.
2: But the principal cost isn't borne by the taxpayer, it's borne by the young person. Being NEET has a long-term scarring impact. Cost to their confidence, cost to their health, cost to their future income.
1: The government says these stark findings are why they're taking action. The body of a teenage boy has been recovered from open water in Kent. It's the 10th water-related death of this week's heatwave. Emergency services were called to the site in Swanscombe near Dartmouth yesterday. It's not been treated as suspicious. Meanwhile, thousands of people in Kent remain without water supply today. South East Water says reservoirs have reached a critical level after the hot bank holiday weekend. People have been queuing for bottled water at a number of locations. People nearby whose taps still work could be urged to use them for essential reasons only. Next, the government says it's fully committed to releasing all the files relating to the appointment of Lord Mandelson. It's amid reports his links with Russia, China and Israel were raised beforehand. MPs demanded the documents be released after claims some would be withheld on security grounds. A man's been found guilty of murdering a student with a Sikh ceremonial knife. Henry Nowak was stabbed five times in the attack in Essex back in December. 23-year-old Vikram Digwar claimed afterwards he'd been the victim of a racist attack, something police described as a wicked lie. Football now, and Scotland head coach Steve Clarke signed a four-year extension. He's about to lead his side into its first World Cup this century. His contract now takes him through to the end of the next one. And the Prime Minister's joined calls for the Champions League final to be free to watch on telly this weekend. Sir Keir Starmer says it's important to put fans first. From Radio News Hub, I'm Phil Towers.
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4: And now with the local headlines, I'm Claire Webber. The political deadlock over who runs Oldham Council continues. The borough remains under no overall control following this month's local elections, with Labour losing eight seats and no party holding enough councillors to take charge. Talks to appoint a new mayor and council leadership have so far failed, with another meeting now set for June the 15th. Political experts warn that if the stalemate drags on, the government could eventually step in and appoint commissioners, with similar interventions elsewhere costing the councils thousands of pounds. High Peak Borough Council has rejected plans for a caravan site at Hargate Hill Equestrian Centre in Glossop, despite warnings that some residents could now face homelessness. Tenants told the council's development committee that the site had provided a lifeline for people struggling to find affordable housing, with one resident saying he could end up on the streets if permission was refused. Council officers said the scheme would harm the landscape within the national park and raise concerns about facilities and infrastructure at the site. The applicants say they plan to appeal the decision and insist the site has operated for 4 years without complaints while helping vulnerable local people waiting for housing. That's all for now. For more local news, head to tamesideradio.com.
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5: Well, good afternoon, everybody. It is very, very warm, isn't it? And we are not done for the day there. We are currently sat at around 27 degrees. It's going to be that way right in to around 7 o'clock, where it will start to cool down. The lowest we'll get to is 13 degrees in the early hours of tomorrow morning, but we'll be back up to 20 come 1 o'clock tomorrow. So we are getting nice and warm for the winter. It's the summer. I half wish it was the winter, because I'm melting away here.
0: Staley Bridge.

today's best music, your favourite songs of all time. You are in the studio with Cameron Kennedy. It is your Drive Time show. Massive thank you to Martin Emery for the last couple of hours. Now, though, you, me, Drive Time, we're together right the way through until 7 o'clock. And we are in that first hour, which means it is your hour. It's anything you say goes for the next 60 minutes. If you got a song playing, 07787350452, the number that you need. And we are looking forward to it indeed. You always come up with some great suggestions, including this one from Robbo. Okay, Cam, still suffering in the studio? Yeah. Yeah, there I am. It's very, very sweaty. When's the aircon being fitted? To my knowledge, it's not. Still got two fans on me. One of them does have a nice mister feature, though. You know, I've got a bit of water in the top of it, and it mists me. You know, feel like, all right, and don't make a joke about it missing. Anyway, that being said, get out to your request. You want some summertime at Jazzy Jeff and the Fresh Prince.

Before that, we did have some DJ Jazzy Jeff for our mate Robbo. No Doubt there was technically for the Service Tech Finance team. Now, it's not the song you requested, powering through another month end, but it's because of I'm not able to get into the room at the moment because our weekend breakfast presenter is in there, James HK, currently. So I'm not able to download songs, so I thought I'll meet you in the middle. You can just have some No Doubt. We're going to go over to the guys at JTD Electronics, Andy and Mike. They say they're sweating in this heat, and I don't blame you because so am I. Surrender by Rainbow is what you want, so we'll get that one on for you. And then No Name has requested Bohemian Like You by the Dandy Warhols. What a great song that one is.

0: Andy Warhol's there on the Tameside Radio's Drive Time Show. It is your hour. We're going to get through more of your requests in a minute. Now, I've got to tell you, Connor with two N's, I'm not going to be able to get yours on today because I can't get into the other room to get it into the system. So I'm only going to really be able to play things that we already have. Unfortunately, this is just obviously temperate while James is getting through whatever he's getting through in our recording room. But before we get there, we are going to check on the roads regardless.
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0: So I am looking around and we're not doing too bad in terms of traffic at all. It's just a little bit busy on the Mottram Moor, but once you get down to the first set of lights, it's pretty easy going right the way down to the Gunning traffic lights. You're looking about 5 minutes, maybe 6 minutes at the absolute most, and the rest of Tameside seems absolutely breezy. Nothing to tell you about there, nothing to tell you about on the M6 there, and nothing to tell you about anywhere nearby. 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But that being said, if things do change, feel free to contact our travel team. 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

least if you ask yourself a few simple questions before kissing. 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Do you have spinach on your teeth? Is your deodorant strong enough? You may also find yourself worrying about what will happen once you are in the

are best cleared from the mind by the romance chant method, a technique which will also place your lips naturally in kissing position.

Good to be confidence there on Tameside Radio. Before that one, Arms Length and Sam Fender requested No Name there. Now we are going to get through more and more of your requests, as many as we possibly can, before we do run out of time. Julian Duckingfield, can we have some Stuck in the Middle with You by Steeler's Wheel? Absolutely. And then we've got another No Name request, which says, can we have The Mamas and Papas and California Dreaming? Well, it just says California Dreaming, but that's the one you're getting.

That is California Dreaming. It's the Mamas and Papas on Tameside Radio. Now, what we are going to do is go into what will be our last request of your hour. Good afternoon, Cameron Kennedy. I have a request, the Bluebells, Young at Heart, from Robert Croft in Hollingworth. Not a problem, mate. We'll get that one on for you right now, and that will be the one that we've got time for, and then no more. Yeah.

there on Tameside Radio, the Bluebells. Robert Croft, hope you'd enjoy that one. I actually took a little bit of a fib thought because of the timings and where we were at, might not have been able to put any more songs in, but managed to make a like-for-like swap. So we do have a request from Derek, who does one Voulez-Vous by ABBA playing, and that will be the final request. It's just coming up after a very short break.

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2: Young people are facing an unemployment crisis. A report by former Health Minister Alan Milburn, commissioned by the government, says it's the biggest challenge facing the country. It comes as figures show the number of under-24s not in work or education has topped a million, and he thinks it'll get worse.
3: If the current trajectory continues within 5 years, we forecast in this report that today's one in eight young people who are neet will climb to one in six. We are at risk of a lost generation.
2: Shadow Work and Pension Secretary Helen Whatley thinks the government need to take urgent action.
4: It is a hard fact that while it's harder to get a job at the moment, it is unfortunately easier, and for many people they're better off if they're claiming benefits. So welfare reform isn't the whole answer, but it is an important part of the answer to this problem.
2: A Sikh man's been found guilty of the murder of an 18-year-old university student. Vikram Digwa stabbed Henry Nowak five times with a Sikh kirpan ceremonial knife with a 21-centimetre blade. When police arrived at the scene, Digwa told officers he was the victim of a racist attack, meaning they ignored the student's pleas for help. Deputy Chief Constable Robert France says it's a tragedy that officers misread the situation.
5: Henry was the victim of this crime, and the fact that officers took several minutes to realise what had happened and to start to give Henry a first aid is something that I deeply regret. But they were operating with far less information than we have now, on the basis of lies. The pathologist has been clear that there's nothing they could have done that night that would have saved Henry's life.
2: Two teenage boys have died in separate incidents in Kent and Oxford, bringing the total of water-related deaths during the recent heatwave to 11. The body of a boy was recovered from a pond in Swanscombe in Kent, and a 14-year-old boy died in the River Thames in Oxford. An online retailer, Temu's, been hit with a multi-million pound fine by the EU. They're accused of not doing enough to protect shoppers from illegal goods. That's the latest from Radio News Hub. I'm David Hall.
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8: Now with the local headlines, I'm Claire Webber. The political deadlock over who runs Oldham Council continues. The borough remains under no overall control following this month's local elections, with Labour losing eight seats and no party holding enough councillors to take charge. Talks to appoint a new mayor and council leadership have so far failed, with another meeting now set for June the 15th. Political experts warn that if the stalemate drags on, the government could eventually step in and appoint commissioners, with similar interventions elsewhere costing the councils thousands of pounds. High Peak Borough Council has rejected plans for a caravan site at Hargate Hill Equestrian Centre in Glossop, despite warnings that some residents could now face homelessness. Tenants told the council's development committee that the site had provided a lifeline for people struggling to find affordable housing, with one resident saying he could end up on the streets if permission was refused. Council officers said the scheme would harm the landscape within the national park and raise concerns about facilities and infrastructure at the site. The applicants say they plan to appeal the decision and insist the site has operated for 4 years without complaints while helping vulnerable local people waiting for housing. That's all for now. For more local news, head to tamesideradio.com.
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2: Any evening showers will slowly clear eastwards, cloudy with outbreaks of rain affecting parts of Northern Ireland and Scotland, otherwise dry with clear spells. Another warm night with a low of 13 degrees Celsius.
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0: today's best music, your favourite songs of all time. You are in the studio with Cameron Kennedy. It is your Drive Time show. I'm with you right the way through till 7 o'clock, but it will be The Hour taking over, which is a news show put together by the team, the Tameside Reporter, the Gossip Chronicle and the Oldham Reporter as well. It is full of your local goings-on, so make sure you are tuning into that one. But we are on Drive Time, and before we do anything else, we are at that time for everyone's favourite game.
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0: Yeah, it is. So make sure you've got a number to hand, 07787350452. So make sure you can play along with Maisie. She'll be aged after 20 past right now, though. Sienna Spyro.

0: 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Right, Irene Cara with Flashdance, What a Feeling on the way.
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0: But right now, let's take a quick look at them roads. Now, the Moxham Moor looking like it's got the bulk of the issue. 10 minutes, 12 minutes traffic at the absolute most for you to get down to the Gunning traffic lights. The rest of the same side moving okay. We're starting to slow down a little bit in the Ashton area, especially near that BT roundabout going up towards Mosley Road and Tameside Hospital and Park Parade, seeing just the regular everyday traffic that it sees just past the police station, moving it towards the centre near Lidl there. The rest of the same side all looking well and good, but if you are on the M6 there, we're starting to really slow down as we get through Brinnington towards Stockport. Both directions now seeing delays of the best part of 10 minutes.

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0: 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What a feeling there on Tameside Radio. 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
0: That is right, Maisie Max and Mystery Sound. Now, before we get started, it's starting to hit me now. I think I'm getting ill. I think I'm getting like a cold, horrible thing. How do you do that in 30 degree weather? It's honestly, trust me. Anyway, we're moving past it, we're plodding through, we're being powerful, and we're going to get into Maisie Max Mystery Sound. So if you don't know how it's played, we play your mystery sound, and all you have to do is guess what it is, and you get in touch on WhatsApp, 07787350452, if you do want to have a guess. We'll play it for you a couple of times, and then you'll have a song to get your guesses in, and today's song is Missing You, John Waite, so that's what is going to break it up, but let's hear it first.
1: Can you guess what it is?
0: Can you guess what it is? Make it nice and quiet in the studio. This is Maisie Max Mystery Sound. Oh, it's a bit quiet, isn't it? So let's bulk that up. What do we think that is? It sounds awful, doesn't it? All right, 07787350452. Let me give you again. All right, you have got about 3.5 minutes while John Waite gets through Missing You. So what do you think, all right? 07787350452. Let me know what you think it is. We'll have some fun. And we'll go from there.

0: John Waits, missing you on Tameside Radio. Breaking up Maisie Mac's mystery sound very, very nicely. So, if you are just joining us, let me remind you what the sound was. Alright, what do we think that is? So, very interesting guesses in the inbox, as always. So let's make our way through them. Hi, Cam. Is it someone opening a sweet wrapper? Says Dan.
1: Have another try.
0: Nothing to do with a sweet wrapper, Dan. Then we've got Lindy Lou in Spain. Is it something sizzling in a pan?
2: Ooh, you get it wrong.
0: It is not at all. Taking the cellophane off a ready meal, says Tom and Phil. How many ready meals do you eat?
1: Eat all. Try again.
0: Very specific. And then, hi, Cam. Is it a door fly screen / excluder? Says Salad Eddin Reddish. Again, very oddly specific.
1: Have another try.
0: But it is none of the above, which means me and Maisie win today. And it means that tomorrow you're going to have to come back for the final time of the week to see if you can get this one right. Was anyone really that close? No, not this time round. But again, there's always tomorrow. So make sure you come back same time, same place, just after 20 past 4 for Maisie Mac's mystery sound. All right, Maisie, we'll see you tomorrow.
1: Later.

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4: More than a million young people are facing an unemployment crisis. A new report found so-called NEETs, those not in employment, education or training, is at its highest level for 12 years. A Sikh man's been found guilty of the murder of an 18-year-old university student. Vikram Digwa stabbed Henry Nowak five times with a Sikh ceremonial knife. The number of water-related deaths in the current heatwave stands at 11. An online retailer, Temu, has been fined by the EU for failing to protect consumers.

today's best music, your favourite songs of all time. You are in the studio with Cameron Kennedy. Now, it is drive time, and just after 5 o'clock, not only are we going to be brought to you by the Trade Booster segment here at Tameside Radio, we're also going to have a revisit to the interview I did with a man called Colin Thomas, who is bringing the life of Nat King Cole to the stage of the George Lawton Hall this Saturday. I will be accompanying him, and all proceeds to go to Willowwood Hospice. So it's going to be a fantastic event. You can hear everything Colin had to say during our little chat that we did have a couple of weeks back. We've already played it out on air for you, but there's no harm in revisiting it. Before we get there, though, all the time for more tunes like this one. Massively viral at the moment. Tame Impala with Jenna. It's Dracula. Hands up if you want to see me, Alex and Martin do this trend. That'd be quite funny, wouldn't it?

0: Cornflake Girl. It's Tori Amos on Tameside Radio. Now, we are nearing the top of that hour, so we are going to go into the news shortly. But right now, let's see what the road's looking like.
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0: So we do have not much traffic happening in Tameside. There's a little bit of traffic on the Moxham Moor, but it's still about 5 minutes. However, we are seeing quite a big issue of around 15 minutes of a motorway issue on the M6 there going up towards Oldham. Now, that hasn't been told why we've been given it, but I will keep an eye on it for you. But at the moment, we've just got some very, very slow-moving traffic right the way up towards the Oldham turn-on from Ordenshaw Reservoir upwards, basically. So that is on the clockwise, anti-clockwise M60, beg your pardon, going away from Ordenshaw. So just something for you to be aware of. If anything has changed near you, though, feel free to contact our travel team. They are available at 0330 123 0181.
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1: More than a million young people are facing an unemployment crisis. A new report found so-called NEETs, those not in employment, education or training, is at its highest level for 12 years. Former Health Minister Alan Milburn, who authored the report, says we need to do more to help young people.
2: But the principal cost isn't borne by the taxpayer. It's borne by the young person. Being NEET has a long-term scarring impact. Cost to their confidence, cost to their health, cost to their future income.
1: The Prime Minister says the report is sobering and the government needs to take action. Head of Young People at the IPPR, Ellie Harris, says there are several reasons behind the trend.
3: Suspensions are at record highs and young people are no longer engaging with school or with society in the ways that they used to. That doesn't mean they don't want to, but it does mean they need different and more support to enable them to participate fully.
1: A Sikh man's been found guilty of the murder of an 18-year-old university student. Vikram Digwa stabbed Henry Nowak five times with a Sikh ceremonial knife. A woman who murdered her 19-day-old baby in a violent attack has been jailed for life. Nicola Blaine from Inverclyde tried to claim another child was responsible for her daughter's death. The number of water-related deaths in the current heatwave stands at 11. Two teenagers are the latest victims, having been found in separate incidents in Kent and Oxford. A former supply teacher has pleaded guilty to taking more than 100 upskirt photos of pupils. 36-year-old Abdu Sali Rahman, who worked at schools across the northwest, has admitted 21 offences at Bolton Crown Court. Detective Sergeant Simon France says protecting children is their highest priority.
4: Reports like this will cause understandable concern and anxiety in our school communities. However, throughout the investigation, young victims have been at the forefront of our inquiries and our decision making.
1: And Serena Williams is in discussions about a potential return to competitive tennis. That's the latest from Radio News Hub. I'm David Hall.
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6: And now with the local headlines, I'm Claire Webber. The political deadlock over who runs Oldham Council continues. The borough remains under no overall control following this month's local elections, with Labour losing 8 seats and no party holding enough councillors to take charge. Talks to appoint a new mayor and council leadership have so far failed, with another meeting now set for June the 15th. Political experts warn that if the stalemate drags on, the government could eventually step in and appoint commissioners, with similar interventions elsewhere costing the councils thousands of pounds. High Peak Borough Council has rejected plans for a caravan site at Hargate Hill Equestrian Centre in Glossop, despite warnings that some residents could now face homelessness. Tenants told the council's development committee that the site had provided a lifeline for people struggling to find affordable housing, with one resident saying he could end up on the streets if permission was refused. Council officers said the scheme would harm the landscape within the national park and raise concerns about facilities and infrastructure at the site. The applicants say they plan to appeal the decision and insist the site has operated for 4 years without complaints while helping vulnerable local people waiting for housing. That's all for now. For more local news, head to tamesideradio.com.
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1: Any evening showers will slowly clear eastwards, cloudy with outbreaks of rain affecting parts of Northern Ireland and Scotland, otherwise dry with clear spells. Another warm night with a low of 13 degrees Celsius.
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0: today's best music, your favourite songs of all time. You're in the studio with Cameron Kennedy. Thursday afternoon, it's red hot outside, the tunes are flowing. Thought we were on a fantastic day. It's school holidays, which means even the roads are much, much quieter. Everyone's off doing other things, aren't they? It's half term, but things still stay the same on Tameside, and that means it being Thursday, it's time for
1: Tameside Radio Trade Booster.
0: So all the way through this hour, you will be giving shout-outs to all of our amazing Trade Booster clients who are making the most out of us, celebrating what they do across all of our platforms, be it paper, be it social media, and be it on the radio as well. And if it's something that you think you could benefit from, if you are a tradesman yourself, definitely head over to TameSideRadio.com, find the Trade Booster section, and we will be able to shout about what you do. Go there, find out more, and also if you do want some tradesmen in your house and you need some work doing, why don't you head over there as well, because there is a little directory of everyone reaping the benefits. Now, before the news and before we cracked on into 5 o'clock, I did mention we were going to be joined by Colin Thomas, who is bringing the life of Nat King Cole to the stage of the George Lawton Hall, and we have got him here right now. We will break the interview up with a bit of Meghan Trainor, but here's what is going on this weekend.
2: Today's best music and your favourite songs of all time. You are in the studio with Cameron Kennedy. Now, it may sound slightly different, and that is because we are joined via Zoom by a very special guest indeed. I am joined by Colin Thomas.

0: Colin, how are you doing, mate? You okay?
1: Hello, mate. Yeah, good afternoon.
0: Yeah, good afternoon. So, obviously, we've got you on board today to have a chat about something very, very special we've got coming up in the next few weeks, and that is a evening of a Nat King Cole tribute, which is coming to the George Lawton Hall, which is put on by yourself. You know, less of me talking about it. What is the whole thing about?
1: Well, the general thing concept is I wrote a little biography, which turned out to be a show about Nat King Cole, which everybody knows. You know, the songs like Love, L-O-V-E, Let There Be Love, Let's Face the Music. A lot of famous songs, so I put it down on paper. Believe it or not, I contacted his daughters and the actual people who deals with his estates, and it was fine. I got some legal advice, so I just went for it. And there you go. I've got an orchestra with me. I had a good team of people, local people, behind me. And for my first one, to give back to the community, I thought we would raise ones for Willowwood Hospice in Ashton-under-Lyne.
0: Excellent. And it's always nice to have a thing behind you, like supporting a charity like Willowwood. Just how well thought of they are in this community. And you, just before we started this, you mentioned that Willowwood's a little bit closer to your heart than some people might think on an event like this, and that's because you used to be a nurse of some sort. Just want to talk us through that one.
1: Yeah. I was a community nurse working with the district nurse within the Tameside area. So I worked across Denton, Drosden, everywhere you could think of. I've done the circuit, and I know a lot of people in the community. So a lot of the district nursing team and the management, even the CEO of Tameside and Glossop, I know quite a lot of people. So it's good. People are gonna see me, and I says, hold on, he was doing my dressing the other week. Or the other year, you know what I mean? And he's on stage now, so it's great, because I see myself as like a people person, you know what I mean?
0: Yeah.
1: And you know, coming from a different city, Birmingham, as you can probably tell, I love the Tameside people. I love the accent and everything. Oh, my children have got the Tameside accent, Manchester, Salford, whatever. And you know, I mean, it's quite good. I don't understand though. Sometimes some people say ducky and love. I don't get that one at all. But you got some weird sayings up here.
0: Yeah, we've got our own way of putting things, haven't we?
2: So that is Colin Thomas. We'll join that interview again in a minute. I don't think we've got a massive dialect difference. But of course, that is talking about the Nat King Cole tribute, which is coming up very, very shortly at the George Lawton Hall. In fact, it is on Saturday. But before we get there, we will obviously find out all the information from our man at Colin right after some Meghan Trainor.

0: Tameside Radio Trade Booster.
1: 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All plumbing work undertaken. No job is too small.
2: But do you know what? Yeah. The best thing is, no matter how we talk, I'm sure we all enjoy the music of Nat King Cole, and that is what you'll be bringing to life. Part of the reason you're here as well, because I'm going to be there with you. I'm committed to helping out this fantastic event as well. And with all the joy in the world, we can turn around and say that it's sold out now, can't we?
3: Yes, it's completely sold out. There's not one ticket left, so that's why there's a mailing list. So I'm a bit taken back for my first performance. I'm a bit taken back by it, but I'm so glad. You know, a lot of people, this is not just a debut meet, it was well publicised, but I have to give a special thank you to Stalybridge volunteers with Ray Harrison and his team. A lot of people, Gary from the George Lawton Hall, MSL, a lot of people, MSL, that they're sound engineering, a lot of people have come together, even the local businesses in Saddleworth. You know what I mean? A lot of people have come out to help me, even over the road. People have been really helpful, putting up posters and, you know, I don't care what anybody says, Tameside community, you know what I mean? They're really, when they pull together, they're coming from Birmingham, you know, they really, really support each other when they get together. And that's Saddleworth as well, Oldham. Everybody's been coming together to help me, which has been very, very... It's a bit too much for me to take, really. You know what I mean?
2: I know what you mean. It can be quite overwhelming, can't it, when you've got so much support and all these things move fast. But it's set to be a great show, and obviously a sold-out audience. We can't ask for much more. You did say you are having a mailing list, just in case any tickets do become available, whatever that may be, and that is going to be over to your email address, isn't it? So it's going to be over at cgtentertainment@outlook.com. Is just for people to sign up, just in case there are any tickets available. Is that right?
3: Yes, that's right, yeah, because people have been, as we speak, people are still emailing me, and they said, I haven't got a ticket, where's my ticket? But I have to put them onto a waiting list, so I've spoken to the manager, and we are completely full, so it's going to be one great night, and what I can tell already, I'm sure there's going to be a sequel at some point.
2: Well, there you go. It's, the fact that you can already plan that far ahead just shows, you know, you're already in the right mindset for this to be an absolutely fantastic evening.
3: Yeah. So the whole point of this, as I said, Nat King Cole, he died in 1965, but he did a lot of stuff for uniting communities, you know what I mean, because there was racial segregation and everything. But people like Frank Sinatra, all those famous people got around him and supported him. And today... people don't even know at the time of his death in 1965, he died of lung cancer, that he sold more records than Elvis. He sold more records than the Beatles. The only person who sold more records than him was Bing Crosby. So the thing about it is, it's good, you know, like with a bit of nostalgia for those people who set the way for all artists as well. It's good to acknowledge them this way, because a lot of people do know his songs, but don't always know the name behind it.
2: Yeah. Well, there you go. That's the perfect way to round it off. Now, obviously, before we let you go, you are a very busy man. Do you have a personal favourite Nat King Cole song that we can play on air right now?
3: Oh, definitely. L-O-V-E. It's got to be L-O-V-E. Which is love.
2: There we go. We've got to love it. Right, we'll have that one for you then. Cole, thanks very much for your time, and we're very much looking forward to the evening.
3: Thank you so much, Cameron, and thank you to Tameside Radio. Thank you. You're doing a good job.
4: L is for the way you look at me. O is for the only one I see.

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0: George Michael, Star People. It is Tameside Radio. Right, headline updates are on the way. Obviously, we have just had our interview with Colin Thomas playing Nat King Cole this weekend over at the George Lawton Hall. Speaking of stars like Nat King Cole, we do have Madonna on the way. We've got the Rolling Stones as well. Take That, Ed Sheeran, all coming up.
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6: More than a million young people are facing an unemployment crisis. A new report found so-called NEETs, those not in employment, education or training, is at its highest level for 12 years. A woman who murdered her 19-day-old baby in a violent attack has been jailed for life. Nicola Blaine from Inverclyde tried to claim another child was responsible for her daughter's death. The number of water-related deaths in the current heatwave stands at 11, and Serena Williams is in discussions about a potential return to competitive tennis.
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8: Football first, and Scotland head coach Steve Clarke signed a four-year extension, is about to lead the side into its first World Cup this century, and his contract now takes him through till the end of the next one. Elsewhere, England forward Anthony Gordon's closing in on a move to Barcelona. He's gone there for a medical ahead of a £69 million move from Newcastle. The 25-year-old had also attracted attention from Bayern Munich, among other clubs. Outgoing Crystal Palace boss Oliver Glasner says winning the Conference League's the perfect parting gift.
9: It's now with 1 year delayed at Crystal Palace, the players, the club and the supporters get what they have deserved after winning the FA Cup, and that's a spot in the Europa League.
8: Yeah, his side beat Rayo Vallecano 1-0 in Leipzig last night. He's now leaving after their most successful period in their history. The Prime Minister's joined calls for the Champions League final to be free to watch on the telly this weekend. Sir Keir Starmer says it's important to put fans first. And in rugby league, Hull KR's Reece Martin's retiring at the end of the season. The 33-year-old was a key part of Rovers' treble-winning campaign last year.
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Rolling Stones, that's going to pick your afternoon up, isn't it? Got to love it. Every time, like, you know, I say an old, the icons aren't there, but when they were older to me, because obviously I was born in 99, but I have to be careful when I say that, because some people don't get best pleased when I say it's an older band, but even still, when they come and do some great tunes in the modern era, combat modern music, it's always great to listen to. Speaking of someone who is not necessarily combating modern music, but definitely a main staple of the 2000s and heading on a world tour very soon, it's Take That. It's Gary Barlow and the Boys. So we're going to go roll the cock back ever so slightly and have a bit of I Found Heaven. Then we will go into Ed Sheeran, Azizam. And then we'll be running out of time in this hour, but we are together till 7, remember?

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2: Honestly, it's always nice to celebrate our Trade Booster champions. Now, that does bring us to an end of this hour, but I did say one thing I wanted to put you on yesterday. I'm going to do exactly the same. If anyone is a fan of musical theatre and anybody wants to get themselves over to a great show, the drama department, our friends over near the Romley area, are taking Dear Evan Hansen to the Stockport Plaza very, very soon. Now, do yourselves a favour. I already know it's going to be spectacular. And as some of you know, I auditioned for it, and I'm still going to go because it is going to be a great show. To find out more about that, head over to the drama department's social media pages, Facebook, Instagram, all that good stuff. You'll find out what you need on there.
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3: The number of people out of work and education has hit a 12-year high. A new report has found more than a million aged between 16 to 24 are NEET, not in education, employment or training. Report author Alan Milburn, a former Labour minister, says there are fears of a lost generation.
4: Far too many young people are reaching adulthood only to find the door to opportunity closed. Aspirations thwarted, confidence drained, futures narrowed before they've properly begun.
3: Prime Minister Sir Keir Starmer says the government needs to do more.
5: This is a real sobering report, and we cannot afford, we will not allow, a lost generation. And so we'll work with Alan now on what more needs to be done.
3: Meanwhile, the PM's hit back at criticism from Tony Blair, who'd accused his government of having no coherent plan. Sir Keir Starmer insists he's made the right policy choices, pointing to recent economic growth figures and falling NHS waiting lists. Two more teenage boys have died in the latest heatwave water-related deaths. They were discovered in separate incidents in Kent and Oxford, bringing the total to 11. A Sikh man's been found guilty of the murder of an 18-year-old university student. Vikram Digwa stabbed Henry Nowak 5 times with a Sikh ceremonial knife. When police arrived at the scene, Digwa told officers he was the victim of a racist attack, meaning they ignored the student's pleas for help. Deputy Chief Constable Robert France says it's a tragedy that officers misread the situation.
6: Henry was the victim of this crime, and the fact that officers took several minutes to realise what had happened and to start to give Henry a first aid is something that I deeply regret. But they were operating with far less information than we have now, on the basis of lies. The pathologist has been clear that there's nothing they could have done that night that would have saved Henry's life.
3: And online retailer Temu's been hit with a multi-million pound fine by the EU for not protecting shoppers. That's the latest from Radio News Hub. I'm David Hall.
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9: And now with the local headlines, I'm Claire Webber. The political deadlock over who runs Oldham Council continues. The borough remains under no overall control following this month's local elections, with Labour losing 8 seats and no party holding enough councillors to take charge. Talks to appoint a new mayor and council leadership have so far failed, with another meeting now set for June the 15th. Political experts warn that if the stalemate drags on, the government could eventually step in and appoint commissioners, with similar interventions elsewhere costing the councils thousands of pounds. High Peak Borough Council has rejected plans for a caravan site at Hargate Hill Equestrian Centre in Glossop, despite warnings that some residents could now face homelessness. Tenants told the council's development committee that the site had provided a lifeline for people struggling to find affordable housing, with one resident saying he could end up on the streets if permission was refused. Council officers said the scheme would harm the landscape within the national park and raise concerns about facilities and infrastructure at the site. The applicants say they plan to appeal the decision and insist the site has operated for 4 years without complaints while helping vulnerable local people waiting for housing. That's all for now. For more local news, head to tamesideradio.com.
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3: Any showers will slowly clear throughout the evening. Cloudy with outbreaks of rain in the north, otherwise dry with clear spells. Another warm night with a low of 13 degrees Celsius.
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today's best music, your favourite songs of all time. You are in the studio with Cameron Kennedy. It's your Drive Time show with you till 7 o'clock. Of course, we are going to be taking over by The Hour, which is your local news show put together by a team of the Tameside Reporter, Tameside Radio, the Gossip Chronicle and the Oldham Reporter as well. Make sure you tune into that one for everything that is happening in your area. Before we get there, though, going to keep the energy high. Shabooz, Aswad, Duran Duran on the way. Right now, though, it's Billy Idol, and this one is White Wedding.

0: gotta love it. It's Shaboozer, a bar song there. Before that, White Wedding and Billy Idol. You listen to Cameron Kennedy with you right the way through until 7 o'clock.
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turn around. Now remember, Britfest is happening very, very soon. Now, it is all the way over in Oxenham, but Anthony Prophet, the man in charge, did give his time, very kindly, to Drive Time to have a little bit of chat about it. And as why they're going to be there, it's going to be the party of the 80s, so why not get yourself down to it? All the information you will be able to find online if you just go and search at Britfest. But as far as I'm aware, myself and Tash are going down. I've said media pass. I'm not sure if they're going to let me or not, but if they do, that'd be cool. The likes of Jason Donovan, Wet are going to be there. It'd be nice to get a couple of interviews on there. And I've also noticed that Alex does this thing. Whenever he meets someone, he gets them to say, oh, you're listening to Alex Khan, and then he gets to use it on the radio. And I used to have one with Bez and with Clint Boone for the weekend warm-up, for those that remember. And I can't use it anymore because we don't do the weekend warm-up, but yeah, I'm fairly sure that if that ever happens, we're going to be able to get some cool people shouting out the Drive Time show, because why not? Right, enough of me, though. Anyway, we are going to have some business updates and some headline updates as well. Miles Smith, Jack Savarese on the way. But right now, it's the newest release from Duran Duran. Speaking of the 80s, bringing back style with Free to Love. Free.

0: Love changes. It does, in fact, change everything. Right, we are going to go into a break, and we do have the headline updates, the business updates as well. Nice to meet you by Miles Smith and Jack Savaretta. We will always be the way that we were. They're coming up on the other side. Remember, it's me and you for the next half an hour before it is the hour that takes over, and it will be for all your local goings-on. Make sure you stay tuned to Tameside Radio.
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4: Sir Keir Starmer's called the report into youth unemployment sobering and says the government needs to do more. Over a million aged between 16 to 24 are NEET, not in employment, education or training. Two more teenage boys have died in the latest heatwave water-related deaths, bringing the total to 11. Iran says it's targeted an American airbase after fresh US strikes. The missile launch comes after the US shot down drones over the Straits of Hormuz. An online retailer Temu's been hit with a fine from the EU.
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5: The UK's youth unemployment crisis is costing the country around £125 billion a year. A review by former Health Minister Alan Milburn says urgent changes needed to tackle the issue.
6: Today, Britain faces a genuine generational fault line. We do not just have a chronic problem. It is getting worse, not getting better, and we have neither a system or a plan to deal with it.
5: New figures show the number of young people neither working nor learning has topped 1 million. Official figures show solar panels were installed on roofs across the UK every 2 minutes last year. Government data shows over a quarter of a million solar installations were completed. That's a 37% increase on the year before. Meanwhile, energy firm SSC has reported a dip in profits as it pushes on with a multi-billion pound investment plan. They made £1.84 billion before tax for the year to March, but say results were still at the upper end of their forecasts. And digital bank Monzo is launching a mobile phone plan that gets cheaper each year. They say they want to challenge the traditional model by rewarding loyalty rather than penalising it.

Today's best music, your favourite songs of all time. You're listening to Cameron Kennedy. That one's Jack Savarese. We will always be the way we were. I hope you had a fantastic afternoon. Thank you very much for spending it with me. I will, of course, be here tomorrow from 3 o'clock with another Drive Time show. It will be Alex in the morning, Martin in the afternoon, playing you today's best music and your favourite songs of all time, because that's what we like to do here. We are good to you, aren't we? Don't say we never do anything. Here's Shania Twain. This one's Dirty Rosa.

this Sunday's show that time forgot, we're heading back to 1987. Timothy Dalton was unveiled as the new James Bond in The Living Daylights. England striker Peter Beardsley moved from Newcastle to Liverpool for just under £2 million, breaking the previous British record transfer. And Margaret Thatcher and the French President François Mitterrand were also signing on the dotted line, giving the green light to build the Channel Tunnel. 1987, chart-wise, we had hits from the House Martins, Bruce Willis and Suzanne Vega, and Madonna had her fourth number one.

I'll be delving in the archives of the Tameside Reporter, looking at some of the local stories making the news in 1987. New businesses were starting up underneath the arches, the railway arches near Stalybridge Station, and G Cross would soon have its own village green on the site of an old reservoir. Riet Petit had been the 1986 Christmas number one, and a few months on, in the summer of 87, another Jackie Wilson classic was back on the chart.

Later on, we'll go absolutely lyricless with our instrumental break, and we'll finish up in the early 70s. Tameside Radio, Sunday afternoon between 1 and 3, definitely the place to be. I'm Mike Wallbank, and I'd love to have your company, so please join me if you can for the show that time forgot.

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1: More than a million young people are facing an unemployment crisis. A new report found so-called NEETs, those not in employment, education or training, is at its highest level for 12 years. Former Health Minister Alan Milburn, who authored the report, says we need to do more to help young people.
2: But the principal cost isn't borne by the taxpayer. It's borne by the young person. Being NEET has a long-term scarring impact. Cost to their confidence, cost to their health, cost to their future income.
1: The Prime Minister says the report is sobering and the government needs to take more action. Head of Young People at the IPPR, Ellie Harris, says there are several reasons behind the trend.
3: Suspensions are at record highs and young people are no longer engaging with school or with society in the ways that they used to. That doesn't mean they don't want to, but it does mean they need different and more support to enable them to participate fully.
1: A Sikh man's been found guilty of the murder of an 18-year-old university student. Vikram Digwa stabbed Henry Nowak five times with a Sikh ceremonial knife. A woman who murdered her 19-day-old baby in a violent attack has been jailed for life. Nicola Blaine from Inverclyde tried to claim another child was responsible for her daughter's death. The number of water-related deaths in the current heatwave stands at 11. Two teenagers are the latest victims, having been found in separate incidents in Kent and Oxford. A former supply teacher has pleaded guilty to taking more than 100 upskirt photos of pupils. 36-year-old Abdu Sali Rahman, who worked at schools across the northwest, has admitted 21 offences at Bolton Crown Court. Detective Sergeant Simon France says protecting children is their highest priority.
4: Reports like this will cause understandable concern and anxiety in our school communities. However, throughout the investigation, young victims have been at the forefront of our inquiries.
1: And Serena Williams is in discussions about a potential return to competitive tennis. That's the latest from Radio News Hub. I'm David Hall.
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1: Any showers will slowly clear throughout the evening. Cloudy with outbreaks of rain in the north, otherwise dry with clear spells. Another warm night with a low of 13 degrees Celsius.
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6: And a very warm welcome to The Hour here on Tameside Radio. This week, we take a look at the Together Centre in Duckenfield, because last week was, of course, the Dementia Action Week, and we look at some of the great work they do to support people living with dementia. Also look at Dr. Kershaw's in Oldham, and we speak to the Civic Mayor of Tameside, Shibley Allen.
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6: Firstly this week, Tameside Council has confirmed it will be run by a Labour minority administration at its full council meeting this week on the 26th of May. The council is under no overall control following this month's local elections. Labour UK are the largest party, holding 24 seats out of 57, with Reform UK being the next largest party, holding 19 seats. A total of 29 seats were required to control the council. It's also confirmed that the council will be governed by a single-party minority administration, and Councillor Eleanor Wills was appointed to continue in her role as executive leader of Tameside Council following a vote at the annual council meeting at Duckenfield Town Hall. Elsewhere this week, Tameside Council are delighted to appoint the new civic mayor, Councillor Helen Bowden, for 2026-27. Councillor Bowden has held the position of the borough's deputy mayor for 25-26 and was elected to Tameside Council in 2007, representing the Hyde Newton ward. The new civic mayor actively works with communities and in particular with mental health groups. Beyond her public duties, she loves helping people and has a range of interests in sports, both football and cycling. The new Civic Mayor's chosen charity includes People First Tameside, Hyde Festival Theatre and the Woodland Canal Boat Society. Her husband, Leslie Bowden, will be her consort and her chaplain, Linda Marshall. And the Deputy Mayor is set to be Councillor Jacqueline Owen, who represents Longdendale Ward. And Green Space volunteers working alongside Tameside Council's Green Space team contributed to an amazing 2,258 days last year to helping to care for the borough's natural environment. The work highlighted in the Council's latest biodiversity report highlights proactive activities taking place to help maintain a safe and greener environment across Tameside, as well as contributing towards the goal of being a carbon-neutral borough by 2038. And now here's Claire with news across Glossop.
7: High Peak Borough Council has rejected plans for a caravan site at Hargate Hill Equestrian Centre in Glossop, despite emotional pleas from residents who say they could now face homelessness. The scheme had been providing accommodation for around 10 people struggling to find affordable housing locally. One tenant, Carl King, told councillors that the decision could leave him with nowhere to go. He said without permission for the site to continue, he feared ending up homeless and on the street begging. Speaking at the development committee meeting, council officers said the site would have too much impact on the surrounding national park landscape and raised concerns about the standard of facilities and communal amenities. Councillor Pauline Bell also questioned the application, raising concerns about greenbelt development and infrastructure. She said the council's housing department had not been involved with the scheme and claimed the proposals had not been well thought through. However, applicant Jenna Tidesley defended the site, saying that each caravan has access to water, electricity and washing facilities, and argued it's operated for 4 years without complaints. The council also received several letters of support from people describing the caravan site as a lifeline for working residents unable to afford conventional housing. Hargate Hill say they plan to appeal against the decision and insist they are willing to work with the council to make any improvements needed to keep the residents housed. What's happening in Oldham, Usma?
8: A lucky woman from Oldham has seen a personal wish come true thanks to a special initiative introduced by Caremark, one of the UK's leading home care providers. Kirsty Waller, who receives regular home care support from Caremark Oldham, was selected as one of just 20 recipients across the UK to have a wish granted through the company's Care for a Wish initiative, a national campaign launched to celebrate Caremark's 20th anniversary. Her wish to watch The Lord of the Rings, The Return of the King at London's Royal Albert Hall on May the 10th was made possible with support from Caremark Limited, which both funded and coordinated the entire experience. She was accompanied by her son Kieran on the trip, which included an evening meal and an overnight stay in London. On a wish come true, Kirsty said, "I have been a Lord of the Rings fan since I was a child, and it's always had a very special place in my heart. It was my escape from life in general, and even now, if I am down or feeling really sad, I will put Lord of the Rings on. When I found out I had won, I was over the moon. I felt elated. It was amazing. The Royal Albert Hall was stunning. The show was brilliant, especially with the London Philharmonic Orchestra playing. It's been a dream come true. I can't thank Caremark enough for making my wish come true." When asked what she values most about the carers who help her at home, she said, "I feel really attached to the staff who come to help me. I love that Wanda makes time to fuss over my cats. Amelia tells me all about her weekends out, and this boosts my mood. I love Nazmin coming and knowing which day she will be here, as that helps me with routines. I don't want to feel poorly all the time, and they help take my mind off that." David Glover, CEO of Caremark, talked about the importance of the initiative. "It's incredibly humbling to be able to grant these wishes to the people we care for. Every single entry we received was meaningful. The ones we've been able to fulfil have been especially poignant. These wishes are all about giving our customers opportunities to have moments of joy and connection and to create new memories

0: Here at Tameside Hospital. Lovely to see you.
1: Hello, nice to see you.
0: What a great job that would be, an employee who works 24 hours a day.
1: Yes, absolutely.
0: You've got one.
1: I have.
0: His name's Rory.
1: Oh, Rory.
0: This is going to revolutionise the way pharmacy is done in the future. This is a robot that does absolutely almost everything, isn't it?
1: Yes, certainly does, yeah.
0: So explain what Rory is all about.
1: So Rory, like you say, works 24 hours a day. He dispenses our medication throughout the day for the patients, which is a lot quicker than manually picking the products like we used to have to do. During the night, he carries on working. When we fill the loader throughout the day, he'll then put everything away on the correct shelves, so the next morning we're ready to go again.
0: So this is a pretty improving for efficiency, isn't it? And stock control as well, because, I mean, all this would have done manually before.
1: Yeah, stock control is much better, so he basically knows when things are going out of date, and it'll prioritise short-dated items. It gives us alerts if things are already out of date, so we know we can take them out. So it's a massive reduction in errors, really.
0: The size of Tameside Hospital here is huge, and you must have an awful lot of stock here, and stock rotation must be massive. What happens when things go, say, for example, out of date? Because medicines sometimes have a short term, don't they?
1: Yeah, so it basically alerts us. We can take it out of the robot and then dispose of it safely.
0: So in terms of stock control, big tick. Overnight working, big tick when everyone's asleep. It does all the stuff in the background. Let's talk about jobs. Will this cut jobs? Because people are going to ask.
1: Absolutely not. We still need our staff, you know, working in the main dispensary. We have around 100 staff here at Tameside. We work in the pharmacy. They have jobs on the ward, so it's not all based within the dispensary, so we certainly won't be losing staff.
0: And you've only had this a few weeks. What's the feedback been like so far?
1: Really good, yeah. Like I say, it's a reduction in errors, a reduction in staff time having to manually pick, so we can get through the prescriptions much quicker than we could before we had him.
0: Fantastic to hear, and all the staff look very happy as well, which is the main thing.
1: Yes, absolutely.
0: Brilliant. Well, let's hope that Rory continues to work for many, many years to come. Stacey, thank you for your time.
1: You're very welcome.
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0: Today we're at the Together Centre in Duckenfield as part of a Memories Day, and there's lots of activities going on just to jog people's memories. I'm joined by Terry from the Lions in Romilly, isn't it?
3: Romilly and Marple Lions Club.
0: Romilly and Marple, you've come all the way here today just to support the event, haven't you?
3: Well, I support the centre where it's taking part. I'm one of the volunteers at the Together Centre in Duckenfield, live very close to the centre, but as you say, I am heavily involved with the Lions Club over in Romilly and Marple, and I do tend to stretch the boundaries a little bit because it's no longer a Tameside Lions Club.
0: How important are these events? Because it's been across all the whole country, isn't it? You know, Dementia Awareness Week. And I think the more and more we talk about dementia and learn about dementia, you know, more and more people need to understand. And it's a growing issue, isn't it?
3: Yes, I think one of the biggest problems, of course, is the difficulty with memory, and to get people's memories jogged by events like this, where it's memorabilia, reminiscences. We just try to get the memory working as it can, and to give people that little bit of happiness that otherwise they probably wouldn't have.
0: And what we're seeing as well here is people are smiling when they're remembering things, and this obviously triggers something, doesn't it?
3: It does. I think if you put a smile on people's faces, as soon as they turn to somebody else in the room, they start smiling, and before you know where you are, everybody in the room's got a great big beaming smile on the face.
0: And the thing with dementia, you can't see dementia. I think people must recognise that. People don't walk around with a label on it. It's one of those hidden issues, isn't it?
3: It is, and frighteningly, it's one of those things that can creep up on us. Memory loss arrives, and we all struggle with it at some stage or other, but all we can do is try to help people along and think there, but for the grace of God.
0: The great thing about the Together Centre as well, it's at the heart of the community, isn't it, Terry? And it does so much here.
3: It's at the heart of the community, and it does what its name implies. It brings people together.
0: I think the other thing as well is loneliness as well, because the Together Centre applies to the whole community. And what I'm hearing of people coming down to events like this who are sometimes on their own.
3: Yes, a lot of people.

0: people are on their own for various reasons. Loneliness, it can be brought upon by a death within the family, or just purely and simply by people not being able to mix. And as soon as you come to somewhere like this, invariably you will find somebody in pretty much the same situation as yourself.
1: It's surprising, like you say, you know, the huge communities we live in, you don't know what's going on, do you, behind people's doors? You know, if someone's on their own, then places like this are a lifeline.
0: Yes, and you walk through the door here and you look around and you realise that everybody has they have a cross to bear, and some are heavier than others, and invariably you think, well, crikey, my cross is nowhere near as heavy as that fella's.
1: What I like about here as well, it's so welcoming when you walk through the door.
0: It is welcoming. As you say, you walk in through the door, and hopefully one of the volunteers will be here. We have a superb management staff. I think they would freely admit that they do rely very heavily on the volunteers, and we just work together as a team. It's teamwork, it's friendship, and it's communication. And with those three, I think we can achieve pretty well everything.
1: Fantastic. Terry, it's been lovely speaking to you. Thank you for your time.
0: Thank you, Mark. Love.

0: So back here at the Together Centre in Duckinfield, we're in the garden in the sunshine. I'm joined by the amazing Jackie Lane. How are you?
1: Oh, I think I'm all right.
0: We are so blessed with this weather today, aren't we, on a Friday afternoon?
1: I just can't believe it. After the weather we've had and now we've got this at 20-odd degrees, it's brilliant, isn't it?
0: And hopefully it'll continue for some period. We're here because it's Dementia Action Week, and what we're seeing today is a memory event, which is so important for people living with dementia, isn't it?
1: Absolutely, because to be honest with you, that's what they remember. They always remember the old songs, the old events, whether it be the football, you've seen it now, the World Cup in 1966, the Beatles. So it's bringing all those memories to them, and it's bringing a smile on the face, and that's the most important thing.
0: And sometimes those smiles are so memorable and magic, aren't they?
1: Yeah, they are. And you know, we've got a couple of married couples here, and to see a smile on both their faces because they both can remember their memories, it brings a tear to your eye.
0: What we're finding as well is when you walk into the Together Centre, it's such a special community here. It's got everything. It's so welcoming. You've got people that are here for the day. I guess people come to some of the various activities throughout the week as well, don't they?
1: Yeah, they do. We're quite blessed with all our volunteers. I mean, we've got an amazing garden here. So, you know, for volunteers to come and volunteer for half a day, for an hour, we'll have anybody for whatever they want to do. If you're walking past, please call in. So we've got our garden area where we're growing things, and that stuff goes into our food bank, our food pantry. We've got yoga, we've got armchair exercise, we've got indoor bowls, we've got our charity shop. We've got all sorts going on, and it's important that not just the people of Duckinfield, it's for the people of Tameside to come and join us.
0: You mentioned the food bank. It's something that we're finding more and more food banks across the country, not just in Tameside alone now, because, you know, times are tough for people, aren't they?
1: They are tough, and I think they'll get tougher. Now, for me, it's not ideal to have food banks, although, you know, we don't want it in this day and age. We should be able to not have them, but we do need them. And I always remember my mum was a single parent, proud of it. I mean, you know, from me being two, proud of it. Come off the central estate in Duckinfield, happy with that. But there were times when I wish it was a food bank then when I was young. So our food pantry, it's, you don't have to have a ticket. Nobody knows. You just come in, you fill a form in, and that's it for as long as you want it to be. There's just no jurisdiction over anybody who wants to come and join us.
0: I think sometimes people might feel a little bit embarrassed at coming to a food bank.
1: I think you're right there, but I think we're quite lucky here, because I always say once you walk into the Together Centre, you fall in love with it. And the people that come for the food bank, they all got to know each other. They'll have a brew and they'll have a bacon butty on a Friday, and they come to some of the do's as well. So everybody's got to know each other. It's really nice. And some of the people that use the food bank are even volunteers, which is brilliant.
0: So this is on a Saturday, Friday and Saturday, isn't it, you have them?
1: Yeah, Friday is 10 till 12. And Saturday is 10 to 11, and everybody's welcome. And please pass it on to your friends and whoever you want to pass it on to.
0: So in terms of donations of food and toiletries as well, you don't forget you do toiletries as well. Are you having enough stock coming in?
1: We're always welcome for more stock, because obviously we also provide emergency parcels to anybody that's, like, for instance, fled because of domestic violence or whatever. The social services will get in touch, and we do emergency parcels as well. We're always short, whether it be of food or whether it be of hygiene products or even dog and cat food, because we provide that as well.
0: Wow, such a lot. I mean, you know, people should take a real look at the Together Centre and just look at how much goes on here, how much support is offered to people across Tameside and the wider area as well. It's brilliant, isn't it?
1: It's absolutely marvellous, and please come along. And if I'm here, I'll take you on a tour, because nobody gets out of here without having a tour of the Together Centre.
0: Your tours are great.
1: I know, they are good. I'm getting better at them. And of course, we do things out in the community. We've got the carnival coming up at Sailor Bridge,
0: yes.
1: And we have a float there as well, so we always welcome people on there. We've got everybody that comes here, whether it be young or not so young, ability or not so ability, are welcome.
0: I think you mentioned something there, Jackie, being young, because a lot of young people think, oh, you know, community centres are for older people. It's all about getting people in a younger age, learning about life. You can learn so many skills here as well, can't you?
1: Absolutely. We've got young people that help in the garden, and we've also got our SEND schools who come 2 days a week to grow things. And they're only young. Work experience we have that people come. And the kids love it, and the young people love it. And the elderly ones love the young people, because obviously they're bringing some life into the place and some life into them. So, yeah, it's great.
0: It's a great way of enhancing your CV, because I always think if maybe a younger person who hasn't got experience in a working environment, this is fantastic, isn't it, for real life experience.
1: It absolutely is. And we know we had two young girls last week who came for work experience. And they always say, always put it on your CV. I even put my length on the CV when I did my length at swimming. Put everything on your CV. But this would really help young people to get the experience that they need. We need to empower these young people because they're our future. But the two young girls that came last week even brewed up. They weren't. They didn't do anything. They was in the charity shop. They was undoing the clothes, putting them on the hangers, brewing up for us, and they really thoroughly enjoyed it.
0: You mentioned very briefly there the charity shop. I visited you just before Christmas. Your charity shop here is amazing. It's like a hidden gem.
1: Definitely like a hidden gem. We're very reasonable in our prices, £1 and £2. We do supply to people who are struggling with anything. We have bits of furniture, pots or whatever. No charge. If you're struggling, please get in touch with us. We also have a little cafe in there for if you want something a bit quieter and a bit smaller, if you're feeling a bit low, we'll always have somebody who can sit down and you can have a piece of cake and a bit of a chat and a brew. And that's open on the Tuesdays and Wednesdays at 10:30 till 12:30.
0: The Together Centre really is a lifeline to people. Jackie, thank you very much for sharing your time with us today.
1: And thank you for coming. You take care, love.

0: now joined by Breeda, who's one of the volunteers here at the Together Centre. Lovely to see you, Breeda.
1: Thank you.
0: How long have you been volunteering for?
1: Just over 2 years.
0: What does this mean to you, Breeda?
1: Everything. Because I'd lost my husband, so I was on my own. And Jackie came and said, "You are coming." And as she does. And I love it.
0: It really is a lifeline, isn't it?
1: Yeah, I work in the charity shop and I absolutely love it.
0: What does that charity shop mean? Because, you know, charity shops are all over the place, but it offers some really good low price quality stuff, doesn't it?
1: It does. We've got stuff, I think the dearest thing we've got in there at the moment is £2. We keep prices low so that, it's free for anybody. We also have like a little cafe in there that we call the Chatty Cafe, so that people that are a bit timid and can't deal with coming into the big room can come in there. There's people coming in and out all the time, so they get into conversations with people. We have a laugh, and it's brilliant. I just love it.
0: The thing is, this week is obviously Dementia Action Week, and highlighting the importance of dementia is so important, isn't it? And to have these facilities you've got here is brilliant.
1: We do have some customers that do come in. They come on a regular basis that have dementia, and they get into conversation with other people that come in, other customers that come in, and it's an experience watching that happen. And they come in, they're talking together, and it's brilliant. That's aside from the charity shop part of it.
0: And those experiences are really magical, aren't they?
1: They're magical, yeah. To see somebody's face break out into a smile because somebody's jogged a memory of something. You know, I mean, we had one lady in there the other week and she was 95. And somebody else came in and they got talking. They didn't know one another. And then we just got talking and it was brilliant to watch.
0: Absolutely. Things like that really do help people.
1: Yeah, it does. It does.
0: And today we've got an event all about memories as well, which is fantastic to see, isn't it? There's so many people here having the memory jogged by just little artifacts.
1: It is, yeah. I mean, I've been singing along to the adverts. Told you what my childhood was like.
0: The Shake 'Em Back.
1: Yes, the Shake 'Em Back. And the monkey, the PG Tips monkey, Yeah. Oh, it's fabulous.
0: But again, you know, the likes of events like this are so important to help people.
1: Remember things. I mean, my mother died with dementia. She had dementia. And she was a pianist. And she'd forgotten. So we used to bring records in of the tunes that she used to play. And nearly even at the end, her fingers would go as if she were playing. And it was because the sound of the music triggered a memory. Although she didn't know us, she didn't know her son, she didn't know any of her relatives, she'd forgotten them all. But she remembered
0: that little spark,
1: and her fingers going as if she were on a keyboard. It was brilliant watching that, and it was like this. If it does that, and you can hold a conversation with somebody, remembering something, I mean, you learn something as well.
0: You do. I think, even when you do get older, people get isolated, don't they? And that doesn't help situations. Doesn't. Having community centres like this, so important.
1: Yeah, it is very much so. Very much so. I mean, there's something going on here every single day. Too many to list, to be honest.
0: The good thing about the Together Centre as well, it's got some fantastic social media, so people can see online what's going on.
1: Yeah, it has. I mean, I'm no good on social media, but you can just walk into the reception, pick up leaflets if you're not on, going onto Facebook and things like that. Pick up a leaflet, get somebody to pick it up for you and see what's happening and come down, because there's something for everybody, and it's something every... I mean, if you're a bit frightened to go into into an event that's being on, come into the charity shop, come into the Chatty Cafe, we'll welcome you and ease you. If you're a bit isolated and you're a bit frightened of crowds or whatever, we can help you that way by coming in, having a little quiet time, having a cup of tea, piece of cake, whatever it is, talking to somebody, and then make your way into the centre.
0: I think that's as well, when you are an older person, you lose confidence, or some people can lose confidence. Yes. So by having that warm, welcoming feeling into a setting like this is truly, truly amazing, isn't it?
1: It is. And that's one of the things why I love it. As soon as you walk in the door, you feel welcome, and it's like putting on a favourite blanket. It's comfort. It feels comfortable. Does that make sense?
0: Absolutely. Yeah. How often do you volunteer, Breda?
1: I volunteer 2 days a week, Tuesdays and Wednesdays. But if anything's going on like this,
0: you'll come in.
1: I'll come in. Of course I will. Don't need to be asked twice, you know. Yeah. So anytime, because like I said, I'm on my own, so it's better for me to come out and meet different people. It helps me. So, you know, I wouldn't do without it at all.
0: If anyone's listening to this now thinking, should I not become a volunteer, what would you say to them?
1: Definitely come and try it. Because you don't have to have any particular skills or anything. You can fit in. You can slot in anywhere. But if you do have a particular skill or a particular hobby that you want, you know, you want to share it, maybe we can set something, you know, maybe they can set something up here to include that hobby. If it's not something that they've done, you speak to somebody in the office and they can sort, you know, see what the opinion is, whether people would come and would like it, and then fair enough, you're off. You've got your own little, you've got your own little thing, event going on.
0: Breda, it's been an absolute pleasure talking today. Thank you for what you do in the community, and keep up the great work.
1: Thank you very much. Thank you.
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0: I'm now with Karen, who's the centre manager here of the Together Centre. Karen, what a great afternoon this has been.
1: It's been an amazing afternoon. People have enjoyed the cake, I see.
0: Yes, none left.
1: It's gone down very well. It's very warm. It's beautiful outside.
0: How important, I mean, because obviously the whole week this week has been Dementia Awareness Week across the country. Lots of community centres like this are doing something special.
1: They are, yeah. And it's really important, you know, that we think about what's going on with Dementia Week. It's affecting so many more families now than, you know, than it used to. And I think, you know, memory, though, anybody can use a memory to keep the brain active. It's, you know, you don't have to have dementia to do that. It helps everybody keep active. We've had a bit of exercise as well before. So it's been a really full afternoon.
0: And this is one of the big plus points of the Together Centre. You've got so much going on for all the community, 7 days a week.
1: We have. We never stop. I'm running round. I think I need a sleep now.
0: Well, what are the key things? What are the key benefits of people living in the local area who may be on their own?
1: Do not be on your own. We are here and you can come here and we welcome you with open arms. It doesn't matter who you are, what you do. Just come along and see what we have to offer. Come and sit and have a brew. If you don't want to talk to anyone, you don't have to. If you want us to talk to you, we will. We'll show you around and just gradually come along if you're isolated. We don't want anybody sitting out there on their own because we're here. We're here and we're open for you.
0: I think somebody who maybe has living with dementia, it can be difficult to approach an organisation like this, but you are very welcoming. That's the key thing. That's a noticeable thing about the place.
1: Yeah, we are. We're very welcoming. You will not be turned away if you come to the Together Centre. If you struggle talking, just we can take you into a room and talk, or we can, you know, you can get your carer to come along with you to have a look round. You are welcome to come, and we really mean that.
0: Looking at the smiles on the faces here, they've enjoyed it today. The cake's gone down well. The raffle's gone down as well. A lot of beer about.
1: Yeah, the tombola. It's always a favourite, isn't it?
0: Lovely. Thank you for your time today, and good luck for the future.
1: Thank you very much.

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1: 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So tell us about the Rose to Remember campaign.
2: The Rose to Remember campaign came about, some other hospices had started doing it, and hospices tend to work together. And we then started it in 2022. So we first had a red rose, then we had a yellow rose, then we had a pink rose, and last year we had a teal rose. This year, as Poppy suggested, we've got a purple lilac rose.
1: And what do the different colours signify? Do they signify anything?
2: A rose is a symbol of love and remembrance. So we like to change the colour every year, because lots of families actually keep them in the garden, and there's plenty of gardens around here that you'll actually see them all planted and people collect them in memory.
1: What's the most important part about the campaign?
3: It's about you know, families getting together to celebrate and to remember the loved ones that they've lost. We hold a lovely service here at the hospice. It's a beautiful day and all the roses are planted in the gardens. So yeah, it's just about celebrating their loved ones.
1: And how's the campaign going so far?
3: Very well.
2: Yeah.
3: Yes, really, really well. Yeah. And we are also offering afternoon tea on the day as well, which is something different. We've not done that before. So that's proving really popular too. Yeah.
1: So how do you go about introducing the Rose to Remember appeal? How do you tell people about
2: We do a mailing to previous people who've bought them before, people who've just lost somebody they love recently. Of course, advertise it in the press and here in the hospice. Mm-hmm. And that's how people tend to purchase them. And people actually ring up and say, when are you doing your rolls?
3: Yeah, they wait for it now.
1: Oh, right.
2: Which is nice.
1: Yeah. So is it a once-a-year campaign that you do?
3: Yes.
1: It is. The rolls that they purchase, is it for the gardens here at Dr. Kershaw's, or can they take it away and plant it in their own garden?
3: Yes. They tend to take it away after the event, so we will plant them in the gardens for the event. And then families will take them away at the end.
1: Okay.
3: Or we can post them out as well for people that can't attend the event.
1: Okay. And how many roses do you have?
2: 850.
1: Wow.
3: Yes.
2: Yes.
1: It's
2: a lot.
1: It's a lot.
3: So if you want to help plant them, that's absolutely fine.
1: And how many have been taken so far?
2: About 400, I think.
3: Yeah.
2: Something like that.
3: Yeah,
2: so halfway.
3: And we only launched it on the 29th of April, so it's been a really big uptake, so yeah.
1: Anything else you want to add?
2: Each one does have a dedication leaf on it, with their loved one's name and a dedication, if they want to leave a dedication to say, oh, was remembered, or think something like that. It's a very personal thing to the people that purchase them. And the service here as well is very personal, but we don't make it too religious. We have a local celebrant who does it for us, and this year we've got Failsworth Rock Choir performing for us. So it's not just something that's a very sad occasion, even though it is, it's about celebration.

0: This is Tameside Radio. I'm delighted to be joined today by the civic mayor of Tameside, Shibri Allen, which is lovely to see you.
1: Oh, lovely to see you again.
0: Now, this is coming to the end of term. This has been a very quick year for you.
1: It has. When I started, I was thinking, I've got 1 year to go. But it just flew just like that, and it's just 1 year gone. I'm just like, oh, my God, where's the 1 year gone?
0: There's been a lot happening in the world of politics. This is not all about politics. This is all about celebrating your year as a mayor, which has been fantastic. There are some really good – you've met some fantastic people over this time.
1: I have. I've just been delighted and to be the mayor of Tameside. And I have made lots of friends, met lots of organisations in Tameside, amazing people, amazing volunteers, and a great work that goes in Tameside. And I think it's just we don't recognise all this work that volunteers does in Tameside and charity organisation that we don't talk about. And I think it's just, for me, being the mayor, I think my eyes are more open because I've got to meet the wonderful organisation.
0: One of the significant things about Tameside is, and we've said this before, the volunteer sector. There are some brilliant organisations, not just supporting people, but also volunteering as well.
1: Yeah, definitely. I mean, I met lots of volunteers, organisations like the Tame Valleys. I met today the Big Dishti, who are over 55, and, you know, they do amazing work. Diversity Matter, who are where I work. And this amazing organization does volunteering. And I think without the volunteers, I don't think the work would have been done in Tameside.
0: Things like food banks we're hearing more and more of now. Again, Tameside served well.
1: Yeah. It is sad, obviously, that we have to have food banks. But in the same time, at least we are, you know, there's more food banks available, which is good because that means that at least we're feeding some people who are not able to afford food. So it's great.
0: And of course, we're just coming to the end of Dementia Action Week, which has been highlighted across the whole country. Again, dementia is one of those things that we know more and more people live with now. And again, there's some brilliant support networks across, you know, not just Tameside, but the whole of the country.
1: Yeah, definitely. I mean, the group that I had in the parlour today, especially in the ethnic minority as well, is just like, it's about that raising awareness as well, because some people don't even know that they have dementia, or they think, I just forget, or, you know, and people are struggling, families are struggling with, you know, looking after their father or parents, or, you know, whoever they're looking after, the cared ones. And I think it's just, and it's nice to say, you know, like you said, you've been into the Together Centre for the Dementia Week. So, yeah.
0: But again, you know, we're quite blessed, aren't we, in Tameside, with so many good organisations, so many good community centres, and the number of volunteers that don't get talked about all the time.
1: There are lots of volunteers that we don't recognise, and I think we should recognise individual people, individual groups, so that, you know, people know what they're doing, amazing work.
0: Now, of course, with your term coming to an end, that means you're going to have a lot more time on your hands. What does the future hold for you?
1: Well, I'll still be working. I'll still be in the community, working for the community, as that's one of my passions. I'm also passionate about cancer, so that I will still continue to support any organisation that, you know, who needs like support, like Ullawood Hospice, like Christie's and things like that. So whichever... that is my one of my aims, is to do some work in community for the cancer patients and things like that.
0: Well, it's been a pleasure working with you alongside you for the past 12 months. You've certainly made a great difference to the community. Thank you for what you've done, and good luck for the future.
1: Thank you so much, Mark. It's been lovely meeting you as well. And from the beginning till today, you're here, obviously, covering some of the stuff that I've done. So thank you so much.

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1: Sir Keir Starmer's pledging to help more than a million youngsters who are out of work and out of education. A new report by former Labour Health Secretary Alan Milburn has found job and career opportunities for those aged between 16 and 24 are shrinking, and one in six are set to be out of work, education or training within 5 years. But the PM's vowing to tackle the issue.
2: We asked Alan Milburn to do this report because I've been really worried about young people and the number of them that are out of work. This is a real sobering report, and we cannot afford, we will not allow, a lost generation. And so we'll work with Alan on what more needs to be done.
1: Meanwhile, the PM's hit back at criticism from Tony Blair, who's accused his government of having no coherent plan. Sir Keir insists he's made the right policy choices, pointing to recent economic growth figures and falling NHS waiting lists. Nicola Sturgeon says she was deceived, betrayed and lied to by her estranged husband, Peter Murrell, in her first public appearance since Murrell pleaded guilty to embezzling more than £400,000 from the SNP. Scotland's former First Minister says she was coming to terms with being married to someone she did not know at all. A Sikh man who used a ceremonial sword to stab an 18-year-old university student has been found guilty of his murder. Vikram Digwa told police he was the victim of a racist attack by Henry Nowak, which meant officers initially ignored the student's pleas for help as he lay dying. Deputy Chief Constable Robert France says it's a tragic case.
3: Only one person is responsible for killing Henry, and that's the man who stabbed him. That man lied to officers, and I have no doubt that that contributed to their not immediately understanding what had taken place. Within 3 minutes of being with Henry, they had realised, and they were starting to give him first aid.
1: And it's not just the UK that's experiencing soaring temperatures. Portugal set a new hottest day in May record with 40.3 degrees Celsius recorded. That's the latest from Radio News Hub. I'm David Hall.
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1: Any showers will slowly clear throughout the evening. Cloudy with outbreaks of rain in the north, otherwise dry with clear spells. Another warm night with a low of 13 degrees Celsius.
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0: We open the programme today with a 25th anniversary. Would you believe it's 25 years since Legally Blonde was unleashed on a cinema-going audience? Elle Woods, played by Reese Witherspoon, has it all. She wants nothing more than to be Mrs. Warner Huntingdon III. But there is one thing stopping him from proposing. She is too blonde. Elle rallies all of her resources and gets into Harvard, determined to win him back. Here's what we were watching 25 years ago.
1: One of the reasons I wanted to come here tonight was to discuss our future.
2: Of course.
1: I plan on running for office someday.
2: Warner.
1: I think we should break up.
2: What?
1: Elle. If I'm gonna be a senator, I need someone serious.
2: I'm seriously in love with you.
1: I love you.
2: Liar! This is the type of girl that Warner wants to marry. A law student. Going to Harvard is the only way I'm gonna get the love of my life back. For my admissions essay,
3: action.
2: I'm gonna tell all of you why I'm gonna make an amazing lawyer. I feel comfortable using legal jargon in everyday life. I object.
4: Her list of extracurricular activities is impressive.
5: She was in a Ricky Martin video.
6: Aren't we always looking for diversity?
5: Welcome to Harvard.
2: Don't be scared. Everyone will love you.
1: Elle? I'm sorry, are you here to see me?
2: I go here.
1: You got into Harvard Law?
2: What, like it's hard?
7: I got a PhD from Berkeley.
8: MBA from Wharton.
9: I've been deworming orphans in Somalia.
2: 2 weeks ago, I saw Cameron Diaz at Fred Siegel, and I talked her out of buying this truly heinous Angora sweater.
10: Malibu Barbie lives.
2: I've come to join your study group.
11: Our group is full.
2: Oh, is this like an RSVP thing?
11: No, it's like a smart people thing. I give her 2 more weeks.
2: What is this?
11: We're betting to see how much longer you're gonna last.
4: You're not smart enough, sweetie.
2: I'll show you how valuable Elle Woods can be.
12: MGM Pictures presents...
13: You have a resume? It's pink.
2: And it's scented. I think it gives it a little something extra.
12: A comedy about knowing who you are.
13: You think she just woke up one morning and said, I think I'll go to law school today.
12: And showing what you've got.
14: We're defending Brooke Window.
13: You can buy her exercise tapes on infomercials.
2: Wait! Exercise gives you endorphins. Endorphins make you happy. Happy people just don't shoot their husbands.
11: You're fired.
13: What?
11: I have new representation.
12: Reese Witherspoon.
2: Do you remember when we spent those 4 amazing hours in the hot tub after winter formal? This is so much better than that.
12: Legally Blonde.
2: Oh, look how cute. There's like a judge in everything. Oh.

0: tuning Steinways. With his once promising musical career over, he works across New York with his mentor, Harry Horovitch, played by Academy Award winner Dustin Hoffman, encountering a range of characters, including composition student Ruthie, with whom he forges an unexpected connection. Nicky's safe-cracking work threatens his budding romance with Ruthie and pulls him into increasingly dangerous territory, blending romance, drama, and the taut suspense of a heist thriller. In a moment, we'll chat with Leo Woodall, who plays Nicky White. But first, here's how it looks.
1: Excuse me?
2: Yes, ma'am?
1: The toilet's leaking. I'll give you an extra 100.
3: What'd she say?
4: She wants us to fix the toilet.
3: We're piano tuners. We fix pianos.
1: 200.
3: 500, we'll talk.
5: Harry Horowitz is piano tune and repair.
6: This is Nicky. He is my apprentice. He has a hearing condition, but believe it or not, he's a virtuoso.
7: Virtuoso, huh?
6: Maybe you can inspire him.
4: Okay, thank you, Harry.
7: Close your eyes. What's this?
4: C, F sharp. E7 flat 9. F sharp, G, A sharp, B over D sharp.
7: You never take those out?
4: No.
6: I get hyperacusis. I'm allergic to loud noises.
4: Hello? You know how long you're gonna be? It's loud.
6: As long as it takes. Unless you can open the safe. If you want to make real money, give me a call.
4: Harry Horowitz.
7: The outstanding balance is $36,000. Where are you going to get all the money?
4: I'll figure it out. I got you something.
8: Don't do anything stupid. You understand?
4: Who are you?
9: Hey!
4: Forget it. I'm done.
6: Harry, with your very special man. And with your girlfriend. She had beautiful hands.
10: What happened to you two now?
6: Open the safe. Open the safe. Open the safe.
4: I was just a piano tuner, man.
0: Leo Woodall spoke recently to eMovie Box film correspondent Nicola Hughes about his new film. Leo begins by describing the process of preparing to play Nicky.
11: The first thing I did was I was put in touch with a man called Alex Ruger, who has the condition, and he spoke to me at length, you know, very openly and vulnerably about his experience with developing it and then living with it. How that has affected him physically and socially and sort of spiritually, and then that you know, I could apply all of that to Nicky, because Nicky in a way is sort of, there's a lot of that character based on Alex, and also Peter White, the piano tuner that Daniel met. That's where I began with prepping for Nicky.
12: And I read that Dustin Hoffman's quite a big improviser on set. Can you tell me about that first day shooting with him?
11: Wild. He's managed to kind of master letting go of his inhibitions and maybe like turning off a voice that stops you from saying stuff. He loves telling stories, and he's so good at it. So it was a joy to just like sit there and be told stories by Dustin Hoffman.
12: Mm, suited the character as well.
11: Yeah, it did.
12: And Havana's character and your character really bond over your love and knowledge of classical music. Is there a genre of music you feel similarly passionate about?
11: Yeah, I mean, I don't really think of it as a genre. I love the Beatles and I love Oasis and I love Alt J and Nick Mulvey and Amy Winehouse. I don't know if they will fall into the same. They don't really fall into the same

0: genres, but I love music. I couldn't imagine my life without music.
1: Mm. And you got to play a 3-minute piece in this film. How was the prep work for that?
0: Extensive. Lots of work. I didn't have any real experience with a piano before the movie. So I did months of training to kind of get to a passable level for that scene.
1: And the film asks the question, if you kind of lost your creative outlet, what would you become? If you weren't able to act anymore, what do you reckon you'd be doing?
0: Something sporty, maybe. I love sport. So maybe something in sport. Yeah. Or maybe a stuntman. At least then you can kind of still be on set and around it. And you get to just do a bunch of stunts.
1: And on set, what was the vibe like off camera? Did you get to spend much time with the whole cast?
0: Yeah, I mean, we had a lot of time to hang out. And it was kind of like, for me, it was kind of like making 3 different movies, because, you know, I had all the stuff with Dustin and sometimes Toba too, and then Havana, and then Lior and Gil and Nissan for all the heist stuff. And they were such a laugh. I loved hanging out with those guys.
1: And finally, as sound design plays such an integral part of this film, it must have been amazing to see the final product. Have you seen it, and what was it like?
0: I've seen it, and it's extraordinary what Johnny Byrne has done with that design. It elevates the movie. It elevates my performance. It's kind of it's invaluable to what the film is.
1: I think that's all we've got time for, but thank you so much for chatting to me.
0: Lovely chatting to you.
1: And all the best. Yeah, good luck with it.
0: See you next time.
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2: Welcome back. Our next movie's called My Mother's Wedding. In this heartfelt and funny story, three sisters, played by Scarlett Johansson, Sienna Miller, and Emily Beecham, return to their childhood home for a momentous occasion, the third wedding of their twice-widowed mother, played by Kristen Scott Thomas. Over the weekend, the family gathers to celebrate the new marriage, but mother and daughters alike are forced to revisit the past and confront the future, all with the help from a colourful group of unexpected wedding guests. Here's how it looks.
3: As the youngest,
4: at least celebrate it before your daughters.
5: I like to propose a toast.
3: Oh, come on.
5: Mummy, tonight is your last night as a Munson.
4: What? You're not going to change your name again.
3: Mrs. Geoffrey Loveglove.
4: It's a beautiful name. It's not his fault.
3: It's the Mummy Loveglove.
6: You could take over from here, Sean.
4: Dangerous mission tomorrow. I've got to get my mother down the aisle and deal with my sisters.
7: Who is an usher?
8: Where on earth can the bridesmaids be?
9: Me!
10: Oh, Katie.
11: Jack, thank God you're here.
4: Everyone wishes it was you two getting married tomorrow.
11: We are happy as it is, Mum.
7: I told you not to come.
12: Oh. Careful, it's quite heavy.
4: I thought you were still married. So you want my permission for my daughter to become your official mistress?
11: I think you are looking for a father figure.
3: Pretty bloody obvious.
4: I don't care if my husband's shagging half of London. Tomorrow's Mum's Day and we can't ruin it.
13: Bring me my winners!
4: Wanker.
3: I mean, bloody hell, a third husband.
4: Caught up with me.
3: Daddy number three, two for me.
4: What has happened to our mother?
3: Why on earth would she choose him?
4: There you go again. Tell me, Victoria Frost, of your numerous successful marriages.
3: I have never pretended to be anything but myself.
4: That's a famous actress.
3: My wedding.
4: Pull yourselves together.
3: I brought you up to be women, not just daughters.
4: Your fathers gave their lives for their country, but they were not the perfect men you imagine.
3: You have never let go of them.
4: Jack, I cannot make a decision about us. I've had an awful day.
3: We need to talk. You never want to talk.
4: They don't take me seriously as a person. They think I'm just some showgirl.
14: Oh, my God. Oh. No, I'm in the wrong room.
4: Jesus, Jeff.
3: We'll pay good money to see this.
4: Oh. I know you all think Jeff is dull, but he is the man I love. He makes me happy. Which, when you all eventually grow up, you will learn is the most important thing.
2: My Mother's Wedding stars Scarlett Johansson, Sienna Miller, Emily Beecham, Frida Pinto, and Kristen Scott Thomas. And it's showing in cinemas across the country this week.

0: This is eMovie Books.
1: 300 years ago, it was written that a great hero would protect our world. The hero and his mighty companion would finally put aside their differences and finally work together to... is this the right scroll? The legend speaks of an all-powerful compass. But luckily, in the hands of our heroes, the compass will never be disturbed. And it'll never disrupt time and space.
2: Look! The compass! It's here. Bring it to me. It will be mine.
1: We're doomed.

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How about we sacrifice the cat?

0: Up next, it's a great thrill for me to see one of my favourite actors of all time on the big screen where he belongs. The movie's called Moss and Freud. In 2002, renowned figurative artist Lucian Freud, who famously turned down sitters like Princess Diana, asked model Kate Moss to sit for him. The result was Naked Portrait 2002, a striking full-length painting of a naked and heavily pregnant Moss laying on a narrow cot. Beyond the canvas, the experience blossomed into a deep, surprising friendship and a mutual respect for vulnerability. This biopic tells the story of how Moss stepped away from her frantic, high-profile party lifestyle to bare her soul to Freud's exacting creative vision. Directed and written by James Lucas, the film is backed by executive producer Kate Moss herself. Here's how it looks.
1: Could you imagine anything more beautiful? I think a painting could be good.
2: But you think you have the time? I'm quite aware of what a busy life you must lead.
3: Lucian, I like the idea of truth.
1: If I am to paint you, I need absolute commitment.
3: Where did all this interest come from?
4: He's totally unbound by convention.
5: Is there no one out there good enough for you?
1: We are late. You treat all this as some kind of game. 3 evenings a week is all I ask, and to be on time.
6: This. Some of them are long-term relationships.
1: So what?
3: The painter must think of everything he sees as being there entirely for his own use and pleasure. Is that what I'm here for? To be used by you.
1: What happens here is all that matters.

And that favourite actor of mine, Derek Jacobi, joins Ellie Bamber in this movie. And Mawson Freud is showing in selected cinemas across the country this week.

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2: Welcome back. Our last movie for today is called Power Ballad. We'll hear from its star, Paul Rudd, and the director in just a moment. But first, when Rick, played by Paul Rudd, a past in his prime wedding singer, meets fading boy band star Danny, played by Nick Jonas, during a gig, the two bond over music and a late-night jam session. But when Danny turns one of Rick's songs into the hit that reignites his career, Rick sets out to reclaim the recognition he believes he deserves, even if it means risking everything he cares about. From writer-director John Carney, Power Ballad is a feel-good story about music, self-respect, friendship, and the price of ambition. Paul Rudd and the director of Power Ballad, John Carney, will join us in just a moment. But first, here's how it looks.
3: So where do you guys see yourselves in 20 years' time?
4: Madison Square Garden.
5: Gary and Gene, congratulations.
6: Come on, girls, you're gonna be late.
7: We still got it, baby.
8: Guess who's gonna be at this wedding?
9: Danny Wilson, the childhood friend of the groom's. Come on!
10: You guys sound great.
11: Rick, I wanna show you something.
12: I mean, it's okay.
11: I gotta present my label with some new material.
12: We are here. We are drinking.
13: Let's write a boy band song right now.

0: you.
1: Yeah, I like that.
0: Cause every song I ever wrote in my life is about you.
2: So good.
3: The former boy band star back with his new single.
4: You don't recognize it?
5: Should I?
6: Great tune. Big hit.
7: I wrote it.
5: Are we gonna be rich?
6: Don't call my office again.
4: He's stolen your song, but you've no recording of it, and no one, including your own bandmates, has ever heard it.
5: About you.
8: Who is it about?
9: It's about you, of course.
10: We got robbed. What are you gonna do?
11: Time for a little payback.
12: Big time.
13: What about me, Marble?
12: I can't just leave her here.
14: You're really killing the momentum.
15: What do you want, Rick?
16: The truth.
17: When will the violence be starting?
18: What violence?
16: You seemed real.
19: I am real.
16: Are you?
20: Paul Rudd and John Carney spoke recently with eMovie Box film correspondent Nicola Hughes about their new film. Paul begins by describing what drew him to the role of Rick.
21: Well, it's John. I mean, when I got the script and said John Carney is directing this, I read it immediately, and I love his films and have wanted to work with him for a while. And so I read it. I loved the script. It was a no-brainer. And it was also something that I foresaw as being challenging and fun and a unique experience. And it shot in Dublin, which, I mean, who doesn't want to come here for a few months and work?
5: And John, what was it about Paul that made him the perfect Rick Power?
22: The fact that he said yes. I mean, Paul Rudd has been, we've been watching him for 20, like, my family are obsessed by Paul Rudd. So the second I heard his name, I was like, yes. Like, it was just... and then on top of that, we started Zooming, and it was like the music that he's into and obscure 80s bands that I thought I only knew. He's like finishing the sentence of like, do you like Level 42, the song, The Chinese Way? Like, you know The Chinese Way by Level 4, like just mad stuff, just really interesting connections. And also the fact that there's, you know, Paul's got Eddie Vedder, rock star, Bono vibes about him when you hang out with him.
21: I'm very different than in this interview.
22: He could just as easily step into a rock star, you know. And film, movie stars, rock stars, there's a lot in common.
5: I'm sure. And John, your projects revolve a lot around music and that connection that we have to particular songs or artists. And I wonder if you could tell me what it is that you love about exploring this relationship on film.
22: Yeah, I think it's probably to do with music being there at every nice juncture of my short life so far. You know, all of the nice things that happened, there was music playing. Like, if I think about it, back in the 80s, just every person I met, there was a soundtrack going on at all of the nice, and I don't know whether it was the music that led me to make a nice decision or the right decision at the time, or whether it was the reverse of that, but those highs that I can remember always had a soundtrack, and I'm trying to relive them in my movies now.
5: And Dublin has such a rich musical heritage. Paul, did you get to experience any of that when you were filming there?
21: We saw Stephen. We saw a friend of mine, Stephen Wilson Jr., who's actually not even from here. He was just... That was about the only live music we really...
22: Yeah.
21: I got to see... I've seen many...
22: So no.
21: Many bands here before. This was not the only time I've been here, so no, not this go-round. No.
22: But we met Bono and hung out with him, which was pretty cool.
21: Yeah, that's not so bad. That's a pretty good
22: thing. He's a pretty good musician.
5: That's a pretty good take. Okay, do you have any favorite Irish phrases or lingo that you kind of adopted into your everyday?
21: That I adopted and used. No, I mean, you know, the Irish always say thanks a mil, which is a great. I think I've caught myself saying that, and not in a way of trying to sound Irish. It just, when you're here, it sometimes just comes out. Thanks a mil.
5: John, what's your favorite things about filming in Ireland?
22: I think that I'm home and close to the family, and all of the things that are, you know, my comfort zones. And I feel like it's nice to be a filmmaker that doesn't take filmmaking too seriously, so that it completely overshadows your life. I'm not crazy when that happens, so I like to be able to go home, see the kids, be a dad, empty the dishwasher, then have my wife refill it then again according to the way she likes to fill the dishwasher. Be a guy and then go in and make a film in the morning and not, you know, make sure that the life overlaps a little bit like that with the job. So making films in Ireland is perfect for me because the films are just an extension of what I'm doing anyway here.
5: Oh, that's lovely. And I have to ask about Nick Jonas now. So, Paul, were you nervous to do a duet with him? Because you sing not just any song, you sing Stevie Wonder together.
21: Yeah, makes sense. I don't know if I was really particularly nervous any more than I would be with anyone else, but I not really. I was more excited about filming the scene, and I just figured it would be kind of funny and hilarious that I was singing a Stevie Wonder song with Nick Jonas. Had taken everything out of the film, just like, you know what, life is strange.
5: Yeah, one of my favorite parts of the film was towards the end. You get into a little plunge pool or hot tub with him, and you're fully clothed.
21: Yeah. Yeah.
5: Yeah. Was he, like, fun on set?
21: Nick?
5: Yeah.
21: Was Nick fun on set? Yeah, Nick is... I really liked working with Nick. Nick and I got on really well. We didn't know each other before this, but it was... And, you know, the scenes where we were kind of meeting and playing music together, and those are the first things that we shot. So it was a great experience. And he's a really interesting guy and very in his head and kind of keeps to himself, but really cares about all of this and is really talented. And I really enjoyed working with him. It was fun. We had a good time.
5: That brings
21: except sitting together in that little hot tub. That was just to
22: with
21: see
22: your clothes
21: drenched. That all night in wet clothes. That's not fun.
5: Your first scenes together, when you're like tinkering away on instruments and playing music together, was any of that improvised or was that quite structured? Because it came across like quite organically.
21: I mean, it was kind of, yeah, I think tweaked it a little bit, but I mean, I think that, no, the song, you had the music.
22: Yeah. It was kind of a mix, actually. But, like, from my perspective, the second that Paul and Nick met, and you kind of don't know, really, how it'll be, and you can't guarantee that there's going to be a vibe or chemistry or whatever, either platonic or romantic or however, whatever movie you're doing, when you put the two actors together, you're kind of like, oh, Jesus. And then sometimes it happens and sometimes it doesn't. And so they were very natural together. So I think there was quite a bit of my just saying, just make this next scene up a little bit, and I think I'd throw in some lines off camera, but they were they just got on well, and there was a good vibe between them, and that's palpable on camera.
21: And sometimes I think sitting at the piano and do that stuff, there was a lot of kind of just riffing around on that part.
22: Yeah.
5: Perfect. And John, when I was watching the film, I wrote down some of the dialogue that I loved, and one of the lines was, you seemed real but you were just out of context.
22: Yeah.
5: So great. When you're writing, do you have moments where you kind of step back and you go, I think I've just nailed that?
22: Yeah, that was a good line, but it was more about, yeah, I think I've met a lot of people. And, you know, when you meet, I don't know, it's interesting. Yeah, when do you truly know a person? Is it when they're in their own comfort zone or whatever? But it certainly nailed the disappointment that Rick had for that character, because he's not wrong about the Nick Jonas character all the way along. He's saying he's a good guy. I know if I can get back to that night, I know he's a good guy. And the truth of it is, I think in our film, is that he is a good guy, but he was out of context. And actually the real person, that your actions are who you are. And, you know, you can say, you know, that wasn't me, or I want to be better. But what you do is how you're evaluated in the real world. And I think it's a shocking revelation for Paul's character in the film to go, you know what, I was wrong about you. You weren't actually, you weren't really the guy I thought you were. That's kind of a, yeah, I'm glad you like that line. That's good.
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1: Job and career opportunities for young people are shrinking and we're in danger of losing a generation. That's according to a review by former Minister Alan Milburn, who's found more than 1 million young people are not in education, employment or training. Shadow Work and Pensions Secretary Helen Whatley says it's time ministers took action.
2: The government's already had 2 years to be tackling this problem. Instead, they've made it worse. And we've got a report which, yes, usefully brings together lots of the data, paints how serious the picture is, but has absolutely no solutions, no policies, no plans to fix it.
1: Sir Keir Starmer says the report is sobering and the government will do more to help young people. A woman who murdered her 19-day-old daughter in a violent and brutal attack has been jailed for at least 19 years. Nicole Blaine from Greenock in Inverclyde killed her infant daughter Thea Wilson in 2023. And Serena Williams is in discussions about a potential return to competitive tennis. She's considering playing a doubles event next month. That's the latest from Radio News Hub. I'm David Hall.
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1: A dry morning with sunny spells for most. Outbreaks of rain will affect the far north with some showers across the southeast. It'll be another very warm day though with a high of 25 degrees Celsius.
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The writer of Gentle My Mind, John Hartford, he claimed he wrote it in about 20 minutes. Well, I suppose once the creative juices get flowing, anything's possible. And we heard it there from Glen Campbell. And that gets us underway on the sentimental journey. I'm Peter Milburn, and I'm taking you to that era when mellow songs were all the rage years ago, from crooners, vocal groups, big names of the 50s, country, jazz, and easy listening, with me popping up in between with stories about the singers and the songs.

Well, who else could that have been singing Ramona but Louis Armstrong, the gravelly voice, the trumpet playing. But, oh, gosh, did that trumpet playing give him jip over the years? It's an instrument that's hard on the lips anyway, but he had a particularly aggressive style of playing, which really pressed into his lips. And he'd use lip salve and creams, and sometimes he'd cut off the scarred bits with a razor blade. But often that wasn't any use either. And at one point he had to give up playing for a year so his lips could recover. Louis Armstrong's nickname was Satchmo, and there's actually something that's been named Satchmo syndrome that affects the players of wind instruments. It's a rupture of the orbicularis muscle in the lips. So now you know the thing some people have to suffer just so they can entertain us. And here we are in the 2020s, and there was a song written in the 1920s for a film of the same name, and it was a sort of silent movie. The audience heard the music and the sound effects, but the dialogue still came up as subtitles, so it was neither one thing nor the other, really. And the version of that song that some of us at least will be familiar with is the one from The Bachelors. It was in the chart for months and months in the mid-60s, and it became one of their biggest hits.

We play some old songs on The Sentimental Journey, but not many quite as old as that one. And that was Moonlight Bay, which was written in 1912, all of 114 years ago. And in the song's early days, it was often sung by barbershop quartets. And according to that august body, the Barbershop Harmony Society, barbershop music features songs with understandable lyrics and easily singable melodies. Well, I think that one qualified. By the way, the Barbershop Harmony Society, they were originally known as the Society for the Preservation and Encouragement of Barbershop Quartet Singing in America. And then someone thought that calling themselves Spedkusa was a bit daft, so they shortened it. And there we heard Moonlight Bay from Doris Day.

one of the biggest hits in the career of Frankie Vaughan. He was there in collaboration with the K Sisters. They recorded together fairly often. And it's a song which was a hit for the Fleetwoods in America. And then, as so often happened in the 50s, British artists covered American hits. And that was Come Softly to Me. Do you remember This Is Your Life with

Eamon Andrews and then more recently Michael Aspel on the telly. Well, some stars have been on it twice over the years. Shirley Bassey, and Dora Bryan and Eamon Andrews himself. But Frankie Vaughan has been on This Is Your Life three times. He was caught by Eamon Andrews in 1970, then again by Michael Aspel 24 years later. But before all that, he was on the American version. He was a rising star and he arrived in America to make a film with Marilyn Monroe called Let's Make Love, which they never did, even though Marilyn Monroe apparently came onto him big time when they were filming. And years later, Frankie Vaughan said he enjoyed being on the British ones the most, because the American one kept stopping every few minutes for an ad break and it got on his nerves.

Begin the Begin from Mildred Bailey. She came from a fascinating background. She was from one of the Native American nations, the Coeur d'Alene people. That was a name given to them by the early French traders in Idaho. And her family used to host square dances and concerts. They were all very musical. Her mother was on the piano and her dad was on the fiddle. As in, he played the fiddle. And people came from miles around to take part. So Mildred, she grew up with music in her veins. And she eventually left the reservation and moved to California, where she established herself as a jazz singer. She was a rather large lady, and this gave her health problems throughout her life, including diabetes, and she died at the age of just 44. And she didn't make a lot of money, well, if any money, out of a career in music, and she was often in financial trouble. And because of her ill health, she often had to stop working. I mean, medical bills in America anyway. But she was helped out financially time and again by a friend who really liked her music. And that person was Bing Crosby. What a friend to have.

The last time the Welsh singer Malcolm Vaughan appeared in the Hit Parade in 1959 was with that one, Wait For Me. But the 60s were just around the corner. Some people saw it coming, others didn't. But rock and roll was about to become really big, and it was like a bulldozer. All those singers like Malcolm Vaughan probably thought they had a long career ahead of them, but they were cast aside. In Malcolm's case, though, he was able to fall back on his previous calling. He'd been an actor, and everything from the West End to appearing in Panto with old Mother Riley. And that's what he went back to when his singing style fell out of fashion.

the Victor Sylvester Orchestra and Dancing with Tears in My Eyes. He was hugely influential in his day. He sold 75 million records. That's really going some. And he played a big part in making ballroom dancing as popular as it became in the middle part of the last century. However, 22 years after his death in 1978, it was discovered he'd been telling a big fib. He claimed he'd lied about his age to join the army partway through the First World War. And he said he'd taken part in a big battle, the Battle of Arras, and that he'd been in a firing squad executing deserters. Well, that was a load of tosh. Some army records turned up in 2000 that showed the authorities found out about his true age, and he was discharged after 1 week. But, you know, I'm sure he can be forgiven after all this time. And he's remembered as a towering figure in British music.

There's a moment in the Crocodile Dundee film where Paul Hogan parodies that song. He sings, "If I give my heart to you, I'll have none and you'll have two." It's a song made famous by Doris Day. She had a hit with it here and in America in the mid-50s. And that version we heard from Joan Regan, who didn't exactly have an auspicious start in showbiz. After her first ever appearance in a variety show, the safety curtain came down. She was in the way and it knocked her out. And she went through an appalling time in the 1980s. I think it was about 1984 or so. She was in her late 50s then, and she fell in the shower and suffered a brain hemorrhage, and it left her paralysed. She couldn't speak. But, brave lady, she went through months and months of therapy, which included singing along to her old records, and she made a full recovery, helped not least by her old friend, Ross Conway. He gave her a lot of encouragement and support during that very difficult period.

Sarah Vaughan with How Important Can It Be? A song where she's trying to put her current boyfriend back in his box because he's going on about the fellow she was with before he came along. I'm sure we all know someone like that, a sort of retrospective jealousy about relationships from the past and wondering how they can compare. A lady called Joni James recorded that song, and when her record label, MGM, got wind that Sarah Vaughan had done a version, they rush-released it to nip Sarah Vaughan in the bud. And in the end, they both made the charts in America, so MGM had got into a lather, all about nothing. And before Sarah Vaughan, Jack Jones with A Time For Us, which started life as an instrumental in the late 60s film Romeo and Juliet, and then lyrics were put to it five times over. There are three sets of English lyrics. It's also known as What Is a Youth and Old Money. And also, as we've just heard, A Time For Us. I think I prefer that title. And there are two sets of Italian lyrics. For songwriters, it's the gift that kept on giving.

Al Hibbler and Send Me the Pillow That You Dream On. He was mainly a rhythm and blues singer, but he had a crack at that country-style song written by Hank Locklin. He was blind from birth, but that didn't stop him becoming a highly regarded singer. In fact, he was the first blind artist to become a big star, predating Ray Charles. And in his earlier career, he sang with the Duke Ellington Orchestra. Then he had a bit of a row over his wages and he left to go solo. Although his job with Duke Ellington, it was only the second time of asking that it came about. He turned up drunk at the first audition and Duke Ellington turned him down. Eventually, though, he realised he was a great talent and he took him on.

That tune, which went under the name of By the Sleepy Lagoon, it's been the theme to Desert Island Discs since 1942. It was written by Eric Coates, and he got his inspiration not from the Gulf of Mexico or the Adriatic. He got the inspiration when he was looking towards Bognor Regis. And 10 years after Eric wrote the music, an American songwriter called Jack Lewis heard By the Sleepy Lagoon being played on the piano, and he decided to put words to it with Eric's permission. So he shortened the title just Sleepy Lagoon, and that's the version we heard there from the Platters. Actually, you know, Eric's parents, they didn't want him to become a musician. They reluctantly allowed him to go to the Royal Academy of Music. And they said to him, if you're not at professional standard by the end of the first year, we're sending you off to work in a bank. Obviously, he had no say in the matter. And in the end, banking's loss was music's gain, and he went on to become a prolific composer. And the other pieces he wrote was Calling All Workers, theme to Music While You Work, and the Dambusters March.

The first hit Barbara Dixon had, the old song Answer Me, which in the past had been a hit for Frankie Lane and David Whitfield. Barbara doesn't do big tours anymore. She did a farewell tour with her band a couple of years ago, but she's still playing small intimate venues up and down the country with keyboard player Nick Holland. And she's booking through to May of next year, by which time she'll be 79, or pushing 80, as a friend of mine would put it. He always likes to round ages up, which is a bit disconcerting when you're getting older and every year counts.

one had a bit of a Wilson, Keppel and Betty Sandans feel about it. Georgia Gibbs and Kiss Me Another. She was born Frieda Lipschitz in Massachusetts. So it's perhaps not surprising she changed her name. She was very popular in America in the 40s and 50s, probably less so here, but she did have a couple of appearances in the Hit Parade, and that was one of them from the mid-50s. And she had no starry-eyed illusions about show business. She once said, on the big band circuit, you sing until about 2 in the morning, you get on the tour bus and drive for about 400 miles, you stop off at some point for a greasy hamburger, you arrive in town, try to sleep, then get up and do it all again. There's no business like show business, eh?

I Will Wait For You, a song from a 60s French film, The Umbrellas of Cherbourg. And there we heard it from Andy Williams. He was one of four singing brothers. They appeared a lot together before Andy went solo. And their father, Jay Williams, he was very controlling. And you wouldn't believe what he did. Another brother, Buddy, was born, but he tragically died of meningitis at the age of just two. And their father forced the brothers to sing at Buddy's funeral, so that their fee for doing that would offset the cost of it. I mean, what an awful thing to put them through. And Andy was so traumatised by this experience, he said he'd never sing at a funeral again, which he didn't do until he was asked to sing the Battle Hymn of the Republic at the funeral of Robert Kennedy in 1968.

0: gentle little number from Jo Shelton, Tread Softly. She was the younger sister of Anne Shelton, and although she didn't enjoy the same success, she had her fans, and it was thought that her voice was quite similar to Anne's. Maybe that's the reason for her more limited success. You know, was there room for two singers sounding totally alike? Now, on the sentimental journey, this one from Buddy Holly, True Love Ways.
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1: Keir Starmer's pledging to help more than a million youngsters who are out of work and out of education. A new report by former Labour Health Secretary Alan Milman has found job and career opportunities for those aged between 16 and 24 are shrinking, and one in six are set to be out of work, education or training within 5 years. But the PM's vowing to tackle the issue.
2: I've been really worried about young people and the number of them that are out of work. This is a real sobering report, and we cannot afford, we will not allow, a lost generation.
1: Meanwhile, the PM's hit back at criticism from Tony Blair, who's accused his government of having no coherent plan. Sir Keir insists he's made the right policy choices. Nicola Sturgeon says she was deceived, betrayed and lied to by her estranged husband Peter Murrell, who's pleaded guilty to fraud. And it's not just the UK that's experiencing soaring temperatures. Portugal has set a new hottest day in May record with 40.3 degrees Celsius recorded. That's the latest from Radio News Hub. I'm David Hall.
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1: A dry morning with sunny spells for most. Outbreaks of rain will affect the far north with some showers across the southeast. It'll be another very warm day though, with a high of 25 degrees Celsius.
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0: We are Tameside. Ashton, Stalybridge, Audenshaw, Droylsden, Denton, Mottram, Duckinfield, Mosley.

Never Fall in Love Again from Johnny Ray, a singer who's known for sobbing his heart out on stage. He's a very flamboyant performer. Not for nothing was he called the Prince of Wales, as in W-A-I-L-S. He used to blub and sob away all the time. I'm Peter Milburn. This is The Sentimental Journey. We're playing some of the great old songs and tunes from across the years, a real walk down memory lane.

A song about the lost innocence that comes with growing up. And like a lot of songs, wishing we could go back in time to those easier, simpler days. But sadly, there's not a lot we can do about the passage of time. One minute you're in the bloom of youth, and the next minute that trip to the chemist is the highlight of the day. And that song was Going Back from Dusty Springfield. It was written by Jerry Goffin and Carole King, and it was first recorded by a singer called Goldie. She was in an all-female rock band of the 60s called Goldie and the Gingerbreads. They had a bit of a fallout over the lyrics, so her version was taken off the market. And Carole King was going to record it herself, but being a generous soul, she decided instead to offer it to Dusty, and it gave her a top 10 hit. Rolling Stone magazine, which I tend to talk about a lot on the sentimental journey, but it is a bit of a music bible, they described Dusty Springfield as Britain's best ever pop singer, which, when you think of all the talent that's come out of this country, is some accolade.

That song was the last time Jimmy Young appeared in the Hit Parade before he went on to become a radio presenter, no doubt bringing shame on his family by not doing a proper job. Although it didn't happen immediately, in a few years out of the limelight before going into radio full-time, he became very depressed about it. He was hitting the sleeping pills. That song was Miss You, written in 1929 by three brothers, Charles, Harry and Henry Tobias. It didn't have much impact until it appeared in a 1942 American film called Strictly in the Groove. And of course, with a title like Miss You, it tapped into a lot of wartime sentiment with those lyrics. I miss you since you went away, dear. I miss you more than I can say, dear. And it was recorded during the war by Giraldo and his orchestra, and also by Flanagan and Allen. Try keeping them away from a wartime song. Run, rabbit, run, and we're going to hang out with washing on the Siegfried line and all the rest. And then, just as Beatlemania was getting up ahead of steam in 1963, Jimmy Young went to the studio to record it, and it became his musical swan song.

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Everybody's Somebody's Fool. Connie was frustrated that her music wasn't particularly popular in places like France and Germany. Back then, they weren't into English language pop songs. They preferred stuff in their own language. So Connie decided to do the song we've just heard in German. It became Die Liebe ist ein seltsames Spiel. Love is a strange game. And she upped the tempo a bit because she thought they'd like that. And hey presto, it was a hit in Germany. At last, she'd broken into the German market.

0: Benny King's first hit record after he split from the Drifters, Spanish Harlem, a song written by Jerry Lieber and, well, Phil Spector. We'll move quickly on from him. And it's since been covered scores of times. It's become something of a standard. Spanish Harlem wasn't a hit for Benny King in this country when it first came out, but after the re-release of his song Stand By Me became a big hit after being in the Levi Jeans ad on the telly, the record company re-released Spanish Harlem. And it wasn't a hit the second time either.
1: Get yourself some

That was the song Charm from Sheila Buxton. And she was a familiar figure in the 50s and 60s. I mean, she wasn't a massive name up there with the likes of Alma Cogan and Kathy Kirby, but she carved out a decent career for herself. She was the principal vocalist with the BBC Northern Dance Orchestra, and she appeared on a lot of shows on the Light programme with rather twee titles like Make Way for Music. And she appeared on the good old days on the telly, on the Arthur Haynes show. She did Summer Season with the likes of Harry Worth. There's an old poster knocking around somewhere where she's one of the stars in Bernard Delphont's Showtime at the North Pier Pavilion in Blackpool in 1962, pictured alongside Billy Dainty, that bloke with the silly walk. And she even had a crack at Eurovision in its early days, but she got knocked out of the UK heat. Not bad at all, though, for a Manchester girl who was working in a handbag factory before her singing talents were discovered.

I mean, you do realise he's singing to a bird in that song. He's in Kentucky, this is Adam Faith in this case, and he's singing to this bluebird. He's singing, "My girlfriend's in New Orleans trying to make a living as a singer, and I'm so lonesome without her. So, little bluebird, could you fly off to New Orleans and have a word with her and persuade her to come back?" You'll find her in Joe's Bar in the French Quarter, strumming a guitar. Well, maybe I made that last bit up. It's all a bit far-fetched, though, isn't it? But very popular song. When it's sung by a fella, it's usually "Message to Martha." When a girl sings it, as Dionne Warwick did, it's "Message to Michael." Wonder why Michael? I mean, why not Arthur? You've got Martha,

the theme from Top of the Form. And if you're not aware of it, it was a school's quiz that ran for 38 years. On the radio first, for 14 years, and then on the telly. And it was a simple enough format. Teams from schools answering questions. It was a bit like a younger university challenge. And for the first year, it was only boys' schools competing. And then they allowed the girls to compete as an experiment, I ask you. Let's see if their pretty little heads can cope with this one on chemistry. Well, the girls wiped the floor with the boys, and they were allowed to stay. And eventually, how daring is this, co-educational schools took part. Another odd thing about it was the school wasn't allowed to pick their team. They put 12 people forward, but then the BBC chose the final four. And there was a strong hunch that the BBC only chose attractive kids. So any child with big ears or a spot on the end of their nose was rejected, even if they were an amazing brain box. Now it's time for a memory of another show that ran for years. Sing Something Simple. It was on the radio on Sunday evenings for 42 years. And each week on The Sentimental Journey, we play a brief extract. Here are the Cliff Adams Singers.

Just about every crooner on the planet's had a crack at that one, and Glad There Is You. It's co-written by the band leader, Jimmy Dorsey. And as well as Matt Monro, who we've just heard, it's been recorded by Frank Sinatra, Tony Bennett, Mel Torme, Johnny Mathis, and loads more. A review of an early recording of the song, so we're talking about really the early 40s, it said, it's a love song with a story steeped in philosophical thoughts, rather than June moon wordage. So it's having a go at those songs that rhyme June and moon, and there are a few. I go on about that on the show sometimes, all the songs that have willow and pillow and you and through and crying and trying. So a round of applause for one songwriter who tried ever so hard. He managed to rhyme linoleum and Napoleon.

In 1915, Alexander Graham Bell, he made the first ever transcontinental phone call from New York to San Francisco. It's hard to imagine the excitement that caused. I mean, nowadays you can pick up your mobile while you're on the beach in Tenerife and call your next-door neighbour to remind them to water the plants. But in 1915, that long-distance call, it was a massive event. So much so, they made a film about it a few years later called Hello, Frisco, Hello, when You'll Never Know was sung by Alice Faye, and it won an Oscar for Best Original Song. And there we heard it from Dick Haymes. He was born in Argentina, and he was brought up in various European countries and lived most of his life in America, and late in life he became an Irish citizen. He certainly got around. And he read somewhere that he had big financial problems throughout his life, and also that he was married 6 times. One of his wives was Rita Hayworth. I think those two things may be linked, all those maintenance payments, or maybe it was all those airfares. And before that, we heard Rita Coolidge with All Time High from the Bond film Octopussy.

Unless you're into reggae music, you may not have heard of Phyllis Dillon, who we just heard there. She had a huge following in her native Jamaica, singing mainly reggae songs and something called Rock Steady, which was a precursor to reggae music, sung in a slow style. And I'm talking about her in the past tense, because sadly she died 22 years ago, the age of 59. And then we heard her with a departure from her usual material with This Is a Lovely Way to Spend an Evening, a song that did well for Frank Sinatra and the Ink Spots, and it's been covered dozens and dozens of times.

the close harmony trio of the Ivy League, with one of two top ten hits they had in their rather brief period in the sun in the mid-60s, Funny How Love Can Be. They started out as backing singers, did the vocals on the Who single I Can't Explain, for instance. And then they formed the Ivy League, and they brought out an album, which went down like a lead balloon. The music critic said it was very disappointing. But the thing was, they tried a wide range of musical styles on this album, maybe trying to show that they were very versatile, but it was neither one thing nor the other. It ended up pleasing nobody. And it wasn't long after that that two of them left the group. And when you're a trio, it doesn't really bode well for the future, does it?

written by Willie Nelson and made famous by Patsy Cline. That was Crazy. And I thought that was an excellent cover of the song from Keely Smith. Apparently by 1996, the Patsy Cline version had become the all-time most played song on jukeboxes in America. How do they know these things? I mean, they can't have someone sitting in a bar or a coffee shop with a clipboard logging every song that's put on a jukebox. And certainly in the earlier days, the technology can't have been there to track these things. I have to say, though, I can well believe that that story's true. It's a very popular song. And Keely Smith, she was married to the songwriter and bandleader Louis Prima for 8 years from the early 50s. And they were a golden couple in the entertainment world. Allegedly, she had affairs with Frank Sinatra and Clint Eastwood. And after her divorce from Louis Prima, she married Jim Bowen. No, not that Jim Bowen. Stare to the black and into the red. Nothing in this game for two in a bed. No, not him from Bullseye. This Jim Bowen was a country and western singer.

Well, if you weren't clapping along to that one, I bet you were at least tapping your foot, you little raver. That was Chris Montez and The More I See You. Well, I'm going to see less of you because it's time for me to go now. We've had our fill on the sentimental journey for another week, but I hope we can get together sometime very soon for another walk down a musical memory lane. And I'll leave you with this one from Guys and Dolls.

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1: Job and career opportunities for young people are shrinking and we're in danger of losing a generation. That's according to a review by former Minister Alan Milburn, who's found more than 1 million young people are not in education, employment or training. Shadow Work and Pensions Secretary Helen Whatley says it's time ministers took action.
2: The government's already had 2 years to be tackling this problem. Instead, they've made it worse. And we've got a report which, yes, usefully brings together lots of the data, paints how serious the picture is, but has absolutely no solutions, no policies, no plans to fix it.
1: Sir Keir Starmer says the report is sobering and the government will do more to help young people. Meanwhile, the PM's hit back at criticism of Tony Blair, who's accused the government of having no coherent plan.
3: My response to Tony is, yes, it's right to talk about policy, it's right to talk about ideas, that's where the debate should be, but actually, no, I don't agree that the policy choice of this government weren't the right policy choices, given what we inherited, very different situation in 2024 to 1997.
1: A man's been killed by a train after escaping from a custody vehicle while travelling from a police station to court. The man in his 40s absconded as the vehicle was stationary on the A1, but was later found on the track near Welland North Railway Station. A woman who murdered her 19-day-old daughter in a violent and brutal attack has been jailed for at least 19 years. Nicole Blaine from Greenock in Inverclyde killed her infant daughter Thea Wilson in 2023. The judge dismissed her claims that another child had been responsible for Thea's death. Lord Scott says it's a wicked crime.
4: You have shown not a shred of remorse. There was and can be no justification for what you did, which involved, in part at least, prioritising your own selfish needs as opposed to the care of your children.
1: And Serena Williams is in discussions about a potential return to competitive tennis. She's considering playing at a doubles event next month. That's the latest from Radio News Hub. I'm David Hall.
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1: A dry morning with sunny spells for most. Outbreaks of rain will affect the far north with some showers across the southeast. It'll be another very warm day, though, with a high of 25 degrees Celsius.
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2: 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My baby don't care for clothes.

1 month ago today, I was happy as a lark. But now, I go for walks, to the movies, maybe to the park. I have a seat on the same old bench to watch the children play. You know, tomorrow is their future. But for me, just another day. They all gather around me. They seem to know my name. We laugh, tell a few jokes, but it still doesn't ease my pain. I know I can't hide from a memory, though day after day I've tried. I keep saying, she'll be back, but today, again, I

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1: Sir Keir Starmer's pledging to help more than a million youngsters who are out of work and out of education. A new report by former Labour Health Secretary Alan Milburn has found job and career opportunities for those aged between 16 and 24 are shrinking, and one in six are set to be out of work, education or training within 5 years. But the PM's vowing to tackle the issue.
2: We asked Alan Milburn to do this report because I've been really worried about young people and the number of them that are out of work. This is a real sobering report, and we cannot afford, we will not allow, a lost generation. And so we'll work with Alan now on what more needs to be done.
1: Meanwhile, the PM's hit back at criticism from Tony Blair, who's accused his government of having no coherent plan. Sir Keir insists he's made the right policy choices, pointing to recent economic growth figures and falling NHS waiting lists. Officials in the US say the framework of a deal to extend the ceasefire between the US and Iran has been agreed. It's understood a truce will last 60 days and launch negotiations on the future of Iran's nuclear program, but the agreement has not yet been approved by the leadership of either country. Scotland's former First Minister Nicola Sturgeon says she's probably had the worst week of her life after her former husband Peter Murrell admitted to embezzling more than £400,000 from the political party she once led. The current SNP leader John Swinney has again rejected calls for an inquiry into Murrell's crimes, saying the police have dealt with the issue.
3: The police said that there was an extremely complex set of arrangements put in place to avoid scrutiny, which involved false accounting and other practices. There was a betrayal of trust, and that's at the heart of this case, and that's why it is so reprehensible.
1: And it's not just the UK that's experiencing soaring temperatures. Portugal has recorded 40.3 degrees Celsius, a record for May. That's the latest from Radio News Hub. I'm David Hall.
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1: A dry morning with sunny spells for most. Outbreaks of rain will affect the far north with some showers across the southeast. It'll be another very warm day though, with a high of 25 degrees Celsius.
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